one comes from Darren Lavely. It's the CFRY Saturday Night Polka Party. It's called Fiddle Fingers. How are you managing through all the heat here today? Orange warning for heat right across the region. Temperatures into the mid-30s here today. Not going to cool down much tonight either, going down to 21. And then even warmer tomorrow. It's also going to be windy. But we got a high of 36 coming up tomorrow at 35 on Monday. So usually there's a hot stretch or two every summer. And it certainly looks like we're in one of those stretches right now. Now we have Calvin Volrath coming up. Ryan Sklar is on the way. Cammy and Sarah Romanuk this hour. Gerald St. Laurent and more. This one from the female beat. It's the Black Sturgeon Polka.

0: Clark, Cotton Eye Joe, Calvin Volrath with Someday Soon. Going to check out the weather forecast in just a moment. I'm Ryan Simpson. Certainly hope you're having a fine evening tonight. Old time dances in the area. Still a few during the summer. Next one in St. Claude, where they're always hosting dances, is July 26th. So a couple of weeks from now, Sunday, July 26th, afternoon dance as usual. Goes from 1 till 5. And Dennis on Contra doing the music there. That's in St. Claude on Sunday, July 26th. Back in a moment with one from Harold Wright. 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
4: Sweet weather.
0: Very hot Saturday across the region, and it should be pretty clear this evening. Partly cloudy overnight, risk of a thunderstorm as well. The wind should be light for the most part, our overnight low of 21. Sunday, any cloud in the area will clear out in the morning, and there'll still be a risk of an early morning thunderstorm. Bit windier tomorrow, south wind 30 gusting to 50, but also warmer, 36 the expected high, and the humidex around 46. Not cooling down much on Sunday night. It'll be clear with a low of 24. Into Monday, sunny and a high of 35. Tuesday, a mix of sun and cloud with the high reaching 30. Weather radar, current conditions, five-day forecast and more. It's always available on the Napa Auto Parts weather page at PortageOnline.com.

Ivan Peterson and Megan's Waltz. I know he's been to Canada's National Ukrainian Festival before, and unfortunately this year there will be no Ukrainian festival just south of Dauphin. Now, the site where the festival is held was pretty much spared from all of the flooding. But with all of the flooding in the parkland and all of the cleanup and people putting in time to get things back to the way they maybe were before, it's going to be a long effort to do that, a big effort to do that. And the thought process was just maybe not the time to do a big festival like that this year. So Canada's National Ukrainian Festival making that tough decision to take a break, but it will be back as big as ever next year. Walter Ostinek, known for some Ukrainian tunes, he's coming up in a moment. This one from the Dagenet family, it's the Happy Acres Two-Step.

0: Gary Lapine and the Quebec Reel. We have the latest weather forecast coming your way in just a moment. On a weekend like this where it's nice and hot, Clear Lake, I'm sure, is bustling with people. What a great place to be, or any lake for that matter. Old Time Dance coming up in Clear Lake. The Clear Lake Fiddle Camp presents this dance at Danceland, which is a fantastic venue. If you want to make the trip up to Clear Lake, it's going to happen Wednesday. So this Wednesday, July 15th, 7 to 10 o'clock, Patty Kusturok will be there, one of the best, Caitlin Baker, Jeremy Russo, Mitchell McCoons, and others as well. Lunch served in the middle, Danceland, the venue in Clear Lake. And that's coming up on Wednesday night.
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0: A warm weekend right across southern Manitoba. What a hot day it's been, and should be fairly clear this evening. Partly cloudy overnight with a risk of a thunderstorm. South wind will be pretty light for the most part, and the low down to 21. Sunday tomorrow, any cloud hanging around will clear out in the morning. Should be a pretty sunny day. Risk of a thunderstorm, though, early in the morning. South wind 30, gusting to 50. Sunday's high at 36. And staying warm Sunday night, clear, down to 24. On Monday, sunshine and a high of 35. Tuesday, a mix of sun and cloud at a high of 30. Could be some scattered showers Tuesday night. 5-day forecast, current conditions, weather radar, and more. 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

0: That's music from Prairie Crocus. It's the Century Polka. Ernie Katurla in there, the Ukrainian Wedding March. And mentioning earlier this hour about Canada's National Ukrainian Festival. Unfortunately, no festival this year. They made that tough decision just a few days ago to postpone this year's event, but promising to be back bigger and better than ever next year.
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1: Getting into hour number two of the CFRY Saturday Night Polka Party. I'm Ryan Simpson. We have the Interlake Polka Kings in just a moment. Victor Pazowiecki in our first set of tunes, but Michael Audette will be the one to start it all off. This is called Island Ferry. It's the CFRY Saturday Night Polka Party.

It's Victor Pazuwisty. It's called Romeo's First Change. Hope you're having a fine Saturday night. I'm Ryan Simpson. We got the Melody Tones in a moment. Celebration Polka. Talking to some people around the area. Lots and lots of weddings here today. I think I talked to about four or five people that were going to weddings today, and each one of them going to a different wedding. Congratulations to all those doing that today. Celebration Polka coming up. This one, though, from Wally Nash. It's the Devil's Dream Medley on the CFRY Saturday Night Polka Party.

Peter Picklick and St. Mary's Waltz. You're with the CFRY Saturday Night Polka Party. I'm Ryan Simpson. About halfway through our show, quite a bit going on around the region here this weekend and some big events. The Carmen Country Fair continues tonight. Always a lot of fun there. Triple S Fair and Rodeo on in Selkirk. And we'll say hello to everybody listening in that area. Of course, next weekend, the Manitoba Stampede and Exhibition will be on in Morris. And we're also going to be going off to Arbourg for Celebrate Summer with Dufresne Furniture in Portage and more. Arbourg Fair coming up next weekend. We always look forward to that one. Celebrate Summer has been extremely busy. And, already getting into the midpoint of July. Here's Marcel Meyer, the Sleeping Giant Two-Step.

That's Patty Kusturok in McDonald's Reel, and you'll be able to catch her and more in Clear Lake on Wednesday. I'm thinking Clear Lake, probably a pretty busy spot right now, sunset next hour, a nice hot Saturday, people at the lake, people camping. Well, Wednesday night, it's old time dance time at Danceland, and what a great venue that would be for an old time dance. Patty Kusturok, Caitlin Baker will be there, Jeremy Russo, Mitchell McCoons, and more. So lots of fun Wednesday night. This is the Clear Lake Fiddle Camp that puts this one on, and Dance Land, a great venue for that.

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1: After a very hot Saturday, staying pretty warm overnight, could be partly cloudy overnight. There'll be a risk of a thunderstorm as well after the hot day. The wind out of the south, up to 20, pretty calm for the most part. Our overnight low, 21 degrees. For Sunday, any cloud hanging around will clear in the morning. Still at risk of a thunderstorm early in the day. Windier, south wind 30, gusting to 50 tomorrow. Sunday's high of 36 with a humidex of 46, so another scorcher. Sunday night, clear, down to 24. On Monday, sunny at a high 35. Tuesday, a mix of sun and cloud at a high of 30. Could be a few scattered showers at the end of the day Tuesday. You can get current conditions, the five-day forecast, weather radar, and more. 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

Mark Morisot, CFRY Saturday Night Polka Party. That was a medley of tunes. Olaf Sveen in there, the Prairie Pal Polka, and the South Glen Fiddlers started the final hour of our show off, an hour where we're going to hear the likes of the Canadian Rhythm Masters, and John Arcand coming up, the D Drifters on the way, Jason Lapine, the Kapusta Kids, Patty Kustarock, and more. South Glen Fiddlers right now with Sobey's Polka.

0: From Alfie Meyer, four-string polka. Might have recognized Maple Sugar in that set from the Beckett family. I'm Ryan Simpson. We'll sneak a peek at the hot weather forecast in a moment. We'll give you a sneak preview of a dance coming up in a couple of weeks. Hello to everyone in St. Claude tonight. The next dance at the beautiful St. Claude Hall is Sunday, July 26th. So 2 weeks from tomorrow, Dennis on Contra will do the tunes. Always a lunch in the middle and an afternoon dance, as usual, running from 1 till 5. So that's coming up on Sunday, the 26th.
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0: After a very hot Saturday, staying pretty warm overnight, could be partly cloudy overnight. There'll be a risk of a thunderstorm as well after the hot day. The wind out of the south, up to 20, pretty calm for the most part. Our overnight low, 21 degrees. For Sunday, any cloud hanging around will clear in the morning. Still a risk of a thunderstorm early in the day. Windier, south wind 30, gusting to 50 tomorrow. Sunday's high of 36. With a humidex of 46, so another scorcher. Sunday night, clear, down to 24. On Monday, sunny at a high 35. Tuesday, a mix of sun and cloud at a high of 30. Could be a few scattered showers at the end of the day Tuesday. You can get current conditions, the five-day forecast, weather radar, and more. It's on the Napa Auto Parts weather page at portageonline.com.

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from the D-Drifters. Pull the plug. CFRY Saturday Night Pool Party. The bell tones in there and April Virch as well. We hope you're having a fine night. Hot all across the region here today. Temperature settling in around 35 degrees in some areas. Going to stay pretty warm overnight. We'll take a look at your forecast here shortly. But a hot one again tomorrow, and that orange warning for heat in the area continues through the night and the day tomorrow. Mitchell Grob, it's the Heritage Mountain Hornpipe. 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

0: Jason Lapine, who was performing earlier today at Grant's Old Mill in Winnipeg. They had a special day of music and lots of fun there. And I know he's always doing different shows in and around the area. Nick Skamarski was in that set. Ivan Hicks and Mitchell Grob. We'll take a short look at your forecast and then be back with more on the CFRY Saturday Night Polka Party.
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0: After a very hot Saturday, staying pretty warm overnight, could be partly cloudy overnight. There'll be a risk of a thunderstorm as well after the hot day. The wind out of the south, up to 20, pretty calm for the most part. Our overnight low, 21 degrees. For Sunday, any cloud hanging around will clear in the morning. Still at risk of a thunderstorm early in the day. Windier, south wind 30, gusting to 50 tomorrow. Sunday's high of 36 with a humidex of 46, so another scorcher. Sunday night, clear, down to 24. On Monday, sunny at a high 35. Tuesday, a mix of sun and cloud at a high of 30. Could be a few scattered showers at the end of the day Tuesday. You can get current conditions, the five-day forecast, weather radar, and more. It's on the Napa Auto Parts weather page at portageonline.com.

Carol, the Roof Medley from Patty Kusturok. A reminder, you could catch her Wednesday night, Dance Land in Clear Lake. All kinds of performers lined up for a special evening dance. And what a location that is, the historic Dance Land Hall in Clear Lake. And what a place that would be tonight. Beautiful Saturday. I'm sure the campers are having a lot of fun, and the mosquitoes possibly as well. Hang around as we wind down the show. Classic Still Midnight coming up. Go all the way back to the 50s in our show. We love to throw all those old classics in a blender and see what comes out. That's on the way. Dean Wasilowski right now. It's the Paradise Waltz.

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1: After a very hot Saturday, staying pretty warm overnight, could be partly cloudy overnight. There'll be a risk of a thunderstorm as well after the hot day. The wind out of the south, up to 20, pretty calm for the most part. Our overnight low, 21 degrees. For Sunday, any cloud hanging around will clear in the morning. Still at risk of a thunderstorm early in the day. Windier, south wind 30, gusting to 50 tomorrow. Sunday's high of 36 with a humidex of 46, so another scorcher. Sunday night, clear, down to 24. On Monday, sunny at a high 35. Tuesday, a mix of sun and cloud at a high of 30. Could be a few scattered showers at the end of the day Tuesday. You can get current conditions, the five-day forecast, weather radar, and more. It's on the Napa Auto Parts weather page at portageonline.com.

Classics till midnight. There's an oldie, Sonny James, a little bit south of Saskatoon. Hank Williams Jr. in there as well. Mind your own business. I'm Ryan Simpson. Good evening. It's Classics till midnight. This hour we'll hear from Lee Greenwood, Canada's Mercy Brothers coming up, Tammy Wynette and George Jones for all those getting married this weekend. Tanya Tucker is on the way, Canada's Rita McNeil and more. You a little hungry tonight? This one from Charlie Pride. It's Classics till midnight. The burgers and fries.

some hits in the mid to late 80s, including that one, Looking for a Fair Shake. On a beautiful Saturday night, the Mercy Brothers in that set as well. We're going to take a look at your forecast and come back with some Made in Manitoba music going back in time. Hog Wild in a moment. After a very hot Saturday, staying pretty warm overnight, could be partly cloudy overnight. There'll be a risk of a thunderstorm as well after the hot day. The wind out of the south, up to 20, pretty calm for the most part. Our overnight low, 21 degrees. For Sunday, any cloud hanging around will clear in the morning. Still at risk of a thunderstorm early in the day. Windier, south wind 30, gusting to 50 tomorrow. Sunday's high of 36 with a humidex of 46, so another scorcher. Sunday night, clear, down to 24. On Monday, sunny at a high 35. Tuesday, a mix of sun and cloud at a high of 30. Could be a few scattered showers at the end of the day Tuesday. You can get current conditions, the five-day forecast, weather radar, and more. It's on the Napa Auto Parts weather page at portageonline.com.

I'm Ryan Simpson. Classics till midnight last night at a friend's 60th birthday party. And as I was chatting with people at the event, so many of them were at weddings here today and different weddings as well. So congratulations to everyone celebrating. I'm sure the celebrating still going on right now if the marriage was today. Tammy Wynette, George Jones, Classics till midnight. It's Golden Ring. And from Golden Ring to one for all those on the highway tonight, drive safely. Something about listening to the classics on an AM radio as you drive down a Manitoba highway. I love it. Highway Robbery, Tanya Tucker.

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0: Well, a voice the country world lost way too soon when he passed away in the late 80s, Keith Whitley, when you say nothing at all. Manitoba's Terrell in Heart, she's called Ontario home for decades now. One of her early hits in the 90s, Do You Care Anymore? Always liked that one. We also had Canadian Rita McNeil in there and Randy Travis as well. It is Classic Still Midnight Year with CFRY.
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1: After a very hot Saturday, staying pretty warm overnight, could be partly cloudy overnight. There'll be a risk of a thunderstorm as well after the hot day. The wind out of the south, up to 20, pretty calm for the most part. Our overnight low, 21 degrees. For Sunday, any cloud hanging around will clear in the morning. Still at risk of a thunderstorm early in the day. Windier, south wind 30, gusting to 50 tomorrow. Sunday's high of 36 with a humidex of 46, so another scorcher. Sunday night, clear, down to 24. On Monday, sunny at a high 35. Tuesday, a mix of sun and cloud at a high of 30. Could be a few scattered showers at the end of the day Tuesday. You can get current conditions, the five-day forecast, weather radar, and more. It's on the Napa Auto Parts weather page at portageonline.com.

It is Bill Anderson. How's your weekend? He's having a wild weekend. Classics till midnight. I'm Ryan Simpson. The Johnner Brothers coming up. Manitoba's Ray St. Germain. We'll hear from Alabama this hour. Farron Young is talking to the walls. Lynn Anderson on a day where we had a very successful garden tour. Pulled that one out. Rose Garden coming up and more. It's Classics till midnight on CFR Wyatt. This is Barbara Fairchild with the Teddy Bear song.

0: It's Alabama. If you're going to play in Texas, Classic's till midnight. Yes, Ray St. Germain in there riding the whiskey train. Every time I hear that song, I always think I want to take the train to Winnipeg. All these years living in Portage La Prairie, all these trains that have stopped me on the tracks, and I've never hopped onto one of those trains to take a trip to Winnipeg. Well, maybe put it on the bucket list and potentially get it done later this summer. It's a hot Saturday night. Your forecast is next.
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0: After a very hot Saturday, staying pretty warm overnight, could be partly cloudy overnight. There'll be a risk of a thunderstorm as well after the hot day. The wind out of the south, up to 20, pretty calm for the most part. Our overnight low, 21 degrees. For Sunday, any cloud hanging around will clear in the morning. Still at risk of a thunderstorm early in the day. Windier, south wind 30, gusting to 50 tomorrow. Sunday's high of 36, with a humidex of 46, so another scorcher. Sunday night, clear, down to 24. On Monday, sunny at a high 35. Tuesday, a mix of sun and cloud at a high of 30. Could be a few scattered showers at the end of the day Tuesday. You can get current conditions, the five-day forecast, weather radar, and more. It's on the Napa Auto Parts weather page at portageonline.com.

It's Farron Young talking to the walls late on a Saturday night. Hello, walls. Sean Hogan in there, the Catalina Sunrise. And yeah, here's the time that we just start to notice the later sunrise and earlier sunset. We've lost about 20 minutes in the morning already, just starting to lose time in the evening. Was up north visiting family this week for a family event near Flim Flon, and midnight sun there. Yep, you could still see just a little bit of that sun when midnight rolled around. Earlier today, people were touring gardens in Portage as part of the Holiday Avenue Project fundraiser, so we thought we'd pull this one out for Classics Till Midnight. It's a rose garden from Lynn Anderson.

You're busy. We get it. So are we. Gathering news and telling stories about our community. Now, for busy folks like us, all the news of the day comes in one handy-dandy email. 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

0: From the Rankin family, fare thee well, love. Quartet in there, and Lynn Anderson as well. What a hot day. Hard to believe, might be even warmer tomorrow. Going to take a look at your forecast in a moment, and then more classics on the way. It's Classics Till Midnight, 920 CFRY.
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0: After a very hot Saturday, staying pretty warm overnight. Could be partly cloudy overnight. There'll be a risk of a thunderstorm as well after the hot day. The wind out of the south, up to 20. Pretty calm for the most part. Our overnight low, 21 degrees. For Sunday, any cloud hanging around will clear in the morning. Still at risk of a thunderstorm early in the day. Windier, south wind 30, gusting to 50 tomorrow. Sunday's high of 36 with a humidex of 46, so another scorcher. Sunday night, clear, down to 24. On Monday, sunny at a high 35. Tuesday, a mix of sun and cloud at a high of 30. Could be a few scattered showers at the end of the day Tuesday. You can get current conditions, the five-day forecast, weather radar, and more. It's on the Napa Auto Parts weather page at portageonline.com.

Well, have a great night, everyone. Of course, the music continues all night long, but that's it for me. Rosad Cash and the Runaway Train. Classics till midnight. Brett Kissel and Steve Fox doing an oldie in there. It was a remake of Fox on the Run. Try to fit one in for Ricky Skaggs here before the clock strikes midnight. But as we wind things down on the show for Saturday, July 11th, it is Canada's Family Brown and one called Family Love. Mama.

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1: Partly cloudy conditions and fairly warm here overnight. There have been scattered thunderstorms in the area. The wind not a big factor for the most part, and the temperature staying pretty steady around 21 degrees. Things will clear later this morning, but it will also be a bit windier as Sunday moves along. South wind 30 gusting to 50, and another scorcher coming up, 36 the high later in the day with a humidex of 46. And Sunday night, clear, with a low of 24. Into Monday, sunny, 35 the high. Tuesday, a mix of sun and cloud with a high of 30. There might be a few scattered showers on Tuesday night. You can get current conditions, the weather radar, five-day forecast, and more anytime. 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
1: Seafried weather.
2: Partly cloudy conditions and fairly warm here overnight. There have been scattered thunderstorms in the area. The wind not a big factor for the most part. And the temperature staying pretty steady around 21 degrees. Things will clear later this morning, but it will also be a bit windier as Sunday moves along. South wind 30 gusting to 50 and another scorcher coming up. 36 the high later in the day with a humidex of 46. And Sunday night clear with a low of 24. Into Monday, sunny, 35 the high. Tuesday, a mix of sun and cloud with a high of 30. There might be a few scattered showers on Tuesday night. You can get current conditions, the weather radar, five-day forecast, and more anytime. 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
2: Partly cloudy conditions and fairly warm here overnight. There have been scattered thunderstorms in the area. The wind not a big factor for the most part, and the temperature staying pretty steady around 21 degrees. Things will clear later this morning, but it will also be a bit windier as Sunday moves along. South wind 30 gusting to 50, and another scorcher coming up. 36 the high later in the day with a humidex of 46, and Sunday night clear with a low of 24. Into Monday, sunny, 35 the high. Tuesday, a mix of sun and cloud with a high of 30. There might be a few scattered showers on Tuesday night. You can get current conditions, the weather radar, 5-day forecast, and more anytime. The Napa Auto Parts weather page is on portageonline.com.

Partly cloudy conditions and fairly warm here overnight. There have been scattered thunderstorms in the area. The wind not a big factor for the most part, and the temperature staying pretty steady around 21 degrees. Things will clear later this morning, but it will also be a bit windier as Sunday moves along. South wind 30 gusting to 50, and another scorcher coming up. 36 the high later in the day with a humidex of 46, and Sunday night clear with a low of 24. Into Monday, sunny, 35 the high. Tuesday, a mix of sun and cloud with a high of 30. There might be a few scattered showers on Tuesday night. You can get current conditions, the weather radar, 5-day forecast, and more anytime. 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

0: You ever feel like you're the last one to know what's going on? Your neighbors talking about a festival, your coworkers buzzing about some new bylaw, and you're over here wondering what day it is. 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
1: Partly cloudy conditions and fairly warm here overnight. There have been scattered thunderstorms in the area. The wind not a big factor for the most part. The temperature staying pretty steady around 21 degrees. Things will clear later this morning, but it will also be a bit windier as Sunday moves along. South wind 30 gusting to 50 and another scorcher coming up. 36 the high later in the day with a humidex of 46. And Sunday night, clear, with a low of 24. Into Monday, sunny, 35 the high. Tuesday, a mix of sun and cloud with a high of 30. There might be a few scattered showers on Tuesday night. You can get current conditions, the weather radar, five-day forecast, and more anytime. 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

Partly cloudy conditions and fairly warm here overnight. There have been scattered thunderstorms in the area. The wind not a big factor for the most part. And the temperature staying pretty steady around 21 degrees. Things will clear later this morning, but it will also be a bit windier as Sunday moves along. South wind 30 gusting to 50 and another scorcher coming up. 36 the high later in the day with a humidex of 46. And Sunday night clear with a low of 24. Into Monday, sunny, 35 the high. Tuesday, a mix of sun and cloud with a high of 30. There might be a few scattered showers on Tuesday night. You can get current conditions, the weather radar, 5-day forecast, and more anytime. The Napa Auto Parts weather page is on portageonline.com.

Partly cloudy conditions and fairly warm here overnight. There have been scattered thunderstorms in the area. The wind not a big factor for the most part, and the temperature staying pretty steady around 21 degrees. Things will clear later this morning, but it will also be a bit windier as Sunday moves along. South wind 30 gusting to 50, and another scorcher coming up, 36 the high later in the day with a humidex of 46. And Sunday night clear with a low of 24. Into Monday, sunny, 35 the high. Tuesday, a mix of sun and cloud with a high of 30. There might be a few scattered showers on Tuesday night. You can get current conditions, the weather radar, 5-day forecast, and more anytime. The Napa Auto Parts weather page is on portageonline.com.

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1: Partly cloudy conditions and fairly warm here overnight. There have been scattered thunderstorms in the area. The wind not a big factor for the most part. And the temperature staying pretty steady around 21 degrees. Things will clear later this morning, but it will also be a bit windier as Sunday moves along. South wind 30 gusting to 50 and another scorcher coming up. 36 the high later in the day with a humidex of 46. And Sunday night clear with a low of 24. Into Monday, sunny, 35 the high. Tuesday, a mix of sun and cloud with a high of 30. There might be a few scattered showers on Tuesday night. You can get current conditions, the weather radar, 5-day forecast, and more anytime. The Napa Auto Parts weather page is on portageonline.com.

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2: Partly cloudy conditions and fairly warm here overnight. There have been scattered thunderstorms in the area. The wind not a big factor for the most part. The temperature staying pretty steady around 21 degrees. Things will clear later this morning, but it will also be a bit windier as Sunday moves along. South wind 30 gusting to 50 and another scorcher coming up. 36 the high later in the day with a humidex of 46. And Sunday night, clear, with a low of 24. Into Monday, sunny, 35 the high. Tuesday, a mix of sun and cloud with a high of 30. There might be a few scattered showers on Tuesday night. You can get current conditions, the weather radar, five-day forecast, and more anytime. The Napa Auto Parts weather page is on portageonline.com.

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1: It's been a hot weekend, and the heat will continue later today. A few scattered thunderstorms overnight. The temperature has settled in around 21 degrees across the region. Any cloud hanging around will clear out later this morning. The wind from the south at 30, gusting to 50. 36 the high for Sunday, and the humidex at 46. So very, very warm later today once again. Clear Sunday night. Tonight, low down to 24. Then on Monday, sunny with a high of 35. Tuesday, a mix of sun and cloud with a high of 30. Some possible scattered showers at the end of the day Tuesday. Weather radar, current conditions, five-day forecast, and more. You'll find it on the Portage Online app. It's the Napa Auto Parts weather page.

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2: It's been a hot weekend, and the heat will continue later today. A few scattered thunderstorms overnight. The temperature has settled in around 21 degrees across the region. Any cloud hanging around will clear out later this morning. The wind from the south at 30, gusting to 50. 36 the high for Sunday, and the Humidex at 46. So very, very warm later today once again. Clear Sunday night tonight, low down to 24. And on Monday, sunny with a high of 35. Tuesday, a mix of sun and cloud with a high of 30. Some possible scattered showers at the end of the day Tuesday. Weather radar, current conditions, five-day forecast, and more. 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

It's been a hot weekend, and the heat will continue later today. A few scattered thunderstorms overnight. The temperature has settled in around 21 degrees across the region. Any cloud hanging around will clear out later this morning. The wind from the south at 30, gusting to 50. 36 the high for Sunday, and the Humidex at 46. So very, very warm later today once again. Clear Sunday night. Tonight, low down to 24. Then on Monday, sunny with a high of 35. Tuesday, a mix of sun and cloud with a high of 30. Some possible scattered showers at the end of the day Tuesday. Weather radar, current conditions, five-day forecast, and more. 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
1: It's been a hot weekend, and the heat will continue later today. A few scattered thunderstorms overnight. The temperature has settled in around 21 degrees across the region. Any cloud hanging around will clear out later this morning. The wind from the south at 30, gusting to 50. 36 the high for Sunday, and the humidex at 46. So very, very warm later today once again. Clear Sunday night. Tonight, low down to 24. Then on Monday, sunny with a high of 35. Tuesday, a mix of sun and cloud with a high of 30. Some possible scattered showers at the end of the day Tuesday. Weather radar, current conditions, five-day forecast, and more. You'll find it on the Portage Online app. It's the Napa Auto Parts weather page.

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1: It's been a hot weekend, and the heat will continue later today. A few scattered thunderstorms overnight. The temperature has settled in around 21 degrees across the region. Any cloud hanging around will clear out later this morning. The wind from the south at 30, gusting to 50. 36 the high for Sunday, and the Humidex at 46. So very, very warm later today once again. Clear Sunday night tonight, low down to 24. Then on Monday, sunny with a high of 35. Tuesday, a mix of sun and cloud with a high of 30. Some possible scattered showers at the end of the day Tuesday. Weather radar, current conditions, five-day forecast, and more. You'll find it on the Portage Online app. It's the Napa Auto Parts weather page.

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1: It's been a hot weekend, and the heat will continue later today. Few scattered thunderstorms overnight. The temperature has settled in around 21 degrees across the region. Any cloud hanging around will clear out later this morning. The wind from the south at 30, gusting to 50. 36 the high for Sunday, and the humidex at 46. So very, very warm later today once again. Clear Sunday night. Tonight, low down to 24. Then on Monday, sunny with a high of 35. Tuesday, a mix of sun and cloud with a high of 30. Some possible scattered showers at the end of the day Tuesday. Weather radar, current conditions, five-day forecast, and more. You'll find it on the Portage Online app. It's the Napa Auto Parts weather page.

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1: It's been a hot weekend, and the heat will continue later today. A few scattered thunderstorms overnight. The temperature has settled in around 21 degrees across the region. Any cloud hanging around will clear out later this morning. The wind from the south at 30, gusting to 50. 36 the high for Sunday, and the humidex at 46. So very, very warm later today once again. Clear Sunday night. Tonight, low down to 24. Then on Monday, sunny with a high of 35. Tuesday, a mix of sun and cloud with a high of 30. Some possible scattered showers at the end of the day Tuesday. Weather radar, current conditions, five-day forecast, and more. You'll find it on the Portage Online app. It's the Napa Auto Parts weather page.

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0: We know you're busy. 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
3: It's been a hot weekend, and the heat will continue later today. A few scattered thunderstorms overnight. The temperature has settled in around 21 degrees across the region. Any cloud hanging around will clear out later this morning. The wind from the south at 30, gusting to 50. 36 the high for Sunday, and the humidex at 46. So very, very warm later today once again. Clear Sunday night tonight, low down to 24. Then on Monday, sunny with a high of 35. Tuesday, a mix of sun and cloud with a high of 30. Some possible scattered showers at the end of the day Tuesday. Weather radar, current conditions, five-day forecast, and more. You'll find it on the Portage Online app. It's the Napa Auto Parts weather page.

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1: You stayed with me through thick and thin. You watched me lose, you watched me win.

It's been a hot weekend, and the heat will continue later today. Few scattered thunderstorms overnight. The temperature has settled in around 21 degrees across the region. Any cloud hanging around will clear out later this morning. The wind from the south at 30, gusting to 50. 36 the high for Sunday, and the humidex at 46. So very, very warm later today once again. Clear Sunday night tonight, low down to 24. Then on Monday, sunny with a high of 35. Tuesday, a mix of sun and cloud with a high of 30. Some possible scattered showers at the end of the day Tuesday. Weather radar, current conditions, five-day forecast, and more. You'll find it on the Portage Online app. It's the Napa Auto Parts weather page.

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Because, hey, it's called news, not olds. 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
2: It's been a hot weekend, and the heat will continue later today. Few scattered thunderstorms overnight. The temperature has settled in around 21 degrees across the region. Any cloud hanging around will clear out later this morning. The wind from the south at 30, gusting to 50. 36 the high for Sunday, and the Humidex at 46. So very, very warm later today once again. Clear Sunday night. Tonight, low down to 24. And on Monday, sunny with a high of 35. Tuesday, a mix of sun and cloud with a high of 30. Some possible scattered showers at the end of the day Tuesday. Weather radar, current conditions, five-day forecast, and more. 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

It's been a hot weekend, and the heat will continue later today. Few scattered thunderstorms overnight. The temperature has settled in around 21 degrees across the region. Any cloud hanging around will clear out later this morning. The wind from the south at 30, gusting to 50. 36 the high for Sunday, and the Humidex at 46. So very, very warm later today once again. Clear Sunday night tonight, low down to 24. Then on Monday, sunny with a high of 35. Tuesday, a mix of sun and cloud with a high of 30. Some possible scattered showers at the end of the day Tuesday. Weather radar, current conditions, five-day forecast, and more. You'll find it on the Portage Online app. It's the Napa Auto Parts weather page.

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5: It's been a hot weekend, and the heat will continue later today. A few scattered thunderstorms overnight. The temperature has settled in around 21 degrees across the region. Any cloud hanging around will clear out later this morning. The wind from the south at 30, gusting to 50. 36 the high for Sunday, and the humidex at 46. So very, very warm later today once again. Clear Sunday night. Tonight, low down to 24. Then on Monday, sunny with a high of 35. Tuesday, a mix of sun and cloud with a high of 30. Some possible scattered showers at the end of the day Tuesday. Weather radar, current conditions, five-day forecast, and more. 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

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We get it. 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
1: Good morning, I'm Tristan Sokolowski, and today will be another hot day. History has been made at the new Prairie Flow Trails in Portage La Prairie. Crescent View School Steward Michael McLaughlin became the first rider even to win a competitive race on the new course during Wednesday night's Manitoba Cycling Association event.
2: You made history on this track. Nobody will ever take that away from you.
3: I feel pretty good.
1: While future riders may post faster times, McLaughlin will forever hold the record of being the first name in Prairie Flow Trail record book. Huddle Portage is expanding its summer programming with new supports and activities for local youth. Cultural support navigator Ainsley Campbell says one of the newest additions is drop-in counseling.
4: So our new programs that we're doing now that we rebranded as Huddle is drop-in counseling. For example, we have it every second Friday, 3 to 5 p.m., ages 12 to 29.
1: The organization says more information is available through their social media channels. If you've ever been looking for a reason to clean out the garage, basement, or spare room, next week may be the perfect time. Here's Portage Online's Christopher Kitchen.
5: If you've been looking at the old chair in the garage, the broken barbecue behind the shed, or the mattress that's going to the dump next weekend for the last 6 months, this might be your chance. Bulky waste pickup is happening in Portage La Prairie from July 13th through 17th, giving residents the opportunity to get rid of those larger household items that don't fit in the regular garbage cart. 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
6: An orange warning for heat continues in the area with another hot day coming up. Little bit of cloud around the region. That's clearing out this morning. Some scattered thunderstorms possible as well. If it does happen, not expected to last for too long. Bit windier today. South wind 30, gusting to 50. 36 is the expected high. Humidex around 46. Very hot Sunday coming up. Now tonight, Sunday night, clear conditions and the low down to 24. Hot again tomorrow on Monday. It'll be sunny with a high of 35. Tuesday, a mix of sun and cloud with a high reaching 30. Could be some scattered showers on Tuesday night. Current conditions, weather radar, five-day forecast, and more. 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I'm Ryan Simpson.
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0: Brittany Boschman here with you. Hope you're having a great start to your Sunday. It's going to be another scorcher of a day with a high of 36 and a low of 23. Now, with that Humidex, it is going to feel a lot warmer, well into the 40s. So you are going to want to take extra care and caution as you are going throughout your day.
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0: Loving You Is Killing Me. Derek Rutten on CFRY 920. Well, you know what's really sad? Last week on Friday, Canada's National Ukrainian Festival was canceled. Now, I mean, I get it. That region has gotten devastating flooding, and it's happened to the city of Dauphin and the surrounding Parkland regions. Now, home, businesses, farms, roads, and critical infrastructure have been significantly impacted and damaged. And the city of Dauphin and the RM of Dauphin and several neighborhooding municipalities all declared local state of emergencies. So they've decided this year that they would like to cancel the Canada's National Ukrainian Festival. However, they are saying that if you bought tickets, they can roll over to next year's festival if you want to hang on to them, or you can also get refunded for purchase passes by contacting them on their social media and their website. So you can do that if you had tickets, but unfortunately that was canceled.
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7: Another hot day in the area. Any cloud hanging around should be clearing out. Bit windier today. South wind 30, gusting to 50. 36 the expected high with a humidex around 46. Now tonight, Sunday night, clear conditions, low of 24, so staying very warm. Monday, sunny, and a high of 35. Tuesday, a mix of sun and cloud with a high reaching 30. Maybe some scattered showers on Tuesday night. You can get current conditions, the five-day forecast, weather radar, and more on the Napa Auto Parts weather page at portageonline.com.

beautiful day, Crystal Shawanda on CFRY 920. And while it is going to be a beautiful day out there, it is going to be a hot one. And make sure you're checking in on others. Today's also a great reminder when it is hot like this, it doesn't affect everyone the same way. While you might be able to duck into air conditioning, there could be neighbors and seniors and people who work outside or don't have air conditioning that could really use a check-in. So if you know someone who lives alone, give them a call or stop by to make sure they're doing okay. And if you're working outdoors, take frequent breaks in the shade, drink lots of water, and pay attention to how you're feeling. Now, heat exhaustion can sneak up on you fast. And here's your annual reminder, never leave children or pets in parked vehicles, even for a minute. Temperatures inside can climb dangerously high in no time. So stay safe, take it easy, and let's all do our best to beat the heat today.

Darling, I've wasted a lot of years not seeing the real you. 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And I never took the time to let you know. So before he takes you away,

0: straight on CFRY 920. Well, if you stepped outside already this morning, you know it's going to be one of those days. We're expecting temperatures into the mid-30s, but we'll feel way more like in the high 40s with the humidity. So stay cool. Staying cool is going to be the name of the game for sure today. And if you're spending outside time, drink plenty of water. Even before you feel thirsty, try to tackle those outdoor chores early in this morning or later in this evening when it's a little cooler. Find some shade whenever you can. Throw on a hat and don't forget the sunscreen. And if you've got kids or pets, make sure they're getting lots of breaks from the heat too and drinking plenty of water. Now, a little trip to the splash pad, the pool, or even just running through the sprinkler sounds like a pretty great plan today. And I've been looking at the PRRA Splash Island schedule, and they've got public swim starting at 10:30 this morning till 2:30, taking a little bit of a break, and then they start up again from 3 to 7. So that's great. Also, the McCain Interactive Fountain's a great option, as well as I know McGregor has a splash park, Headingley has one. There's also the Gladstone and Neepawa pools. There's the Carmen pool. So try and beat the heat in some way today.
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2: The orange warning for extreme heat continues today. Should be fairly sunny for the most part. Any clouds you might see will move out quickly. South wind 30, gusting to 50, so a bit windier. 36 are expected high today and warming up very quickly already. Humidex at 46 today. Now, tonight, clear conditions and a low of 24, so not cooling down much at all late Sunday. Into Monday, another scorcher, sunny at a high 35. Tuesday, a mix of sun and cloud with a high of 30. Maybe some scattered showers on Tuesday night. You can get Weather Radar, current conditions, the five-day forecast anytime with the Portage online app. It's on the Napa Auto Parts weather page.

0: Brokenhearted Me and Murray on CFRY 920. Well, if you've got an old chair sitting in the garage, a worn-out rug collecting dust, or that broken table you've been meaning to get rid of, here's a reminder. The City of Portage la Prairie's Bulky Waste Pickup Week is starting tomorrow and running through to Friday the 17th. 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Now, a little summer cleanup can go a long way, and who knows, you might finally make it easy and enough room to park the car in your garage again. So for more information on what's accepted and the pickup guidelines, visit city-plap.com.
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3: Good morning, I'm Tristan Sokolowski, and today will be another hot day. The first competitive race at Portage Flow Trails also marked a milestone for the Portage Junkyard Dogs. Trail director Chad Gillis says months of work preparing the course paid off as dozens of cyclists took part in the first ever event.
4: Oh, we're feeling great. We had a good turnout. Weather cooperated. A lot of work went into getting the trails ready, but it was worth it. Lots of smiling faces, and I think people like the course here.
3: About 30 to 35 riders competed in the Manitoba Cycling Association Wednesday night race series on the new trails. Huddle Portage says its summer programs helped youth build lasting friendships and community connections. Cultural support navigator Ainsley Campbell says those relationships are one of the biggest benefits of getting involved.
5: They really enjoy the relationships they build here. They really enjoy coming here and seeing the familiar faces and building that relationship with a lot of the staff and a lot of the other youth that attend here.
3: Campbell encourages youth and families to take part in this summer's activities. Portage residents have 1 week to get those larger household items out onto the curb. Here's Portage Online's Christopher Kitchen with more.
6: If you've been looking at the old chair in the garage, the broken barbecue behind the shed, or the mattress that's going to the dump next weekend for the last 6 months, this might be your chance. 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
0: Another hot day today, and any cloud you see in your area should clear out for the most part. Lots of sunshine, maybe a few scattered thunderstorms here and there. Nothing expected to last for long. South wind 30, gusting to 50, and a high today of 36. Humidex around 46. Obviously, the UV index is very high. Clear and warm tonight, only down to 24. Late tonight and overnight, and then Monday, another warm one with sunshine, high 35. Tuesday, a mix of sun and cloud, and a high of 30, maybe some scattered showers to end the day Tuesday. Current conditions, weather radar, five-day forecast, and more. It's on the Napa Auto Parts weather page at PortageOnline.com. 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

0: something big. Prescott Brown on CFRY 920. Well, the heat isn't going anywhere anytime soon. So if you're making plans today or tomorrow, be ready for another couple of scorching summer days. Now, today will be sunny with a high of 36 degrees, making it one of the hottest days we've seen so far this summer. Now, it's the kind of weather where you'll want to have plenty of water with you, take breaks in the shades or air conditioning, and avoid strenuous activity during the hottest parts of the afternoon. Now, tonight stays clear and very warm with an overnight low of 23 degrees, so there won't be much relief after the sun goes down. Now, tomorrow brings more of the same with sunny skies and another high of 35 degrees. Now, it'll be another day to take the heat seriously, especially if you're working outside or spending time at the beach, the ballpark, or the golf course. By tomorrow night, we'll see a few more clouds move in along with a 30% chance of showers and a low of 20 degrees. Now, it's going to be a hot stretch across Portage over the next week, so remember to drink lots of water, wear lightweight clothing, check in on your friends, family, and neighbors who may be more vulnerable to the heat, and never leave children or pets in parked vehicles. So stay cool and enjoy the sunshine.
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0: The Rec Laws on CFRY 920. Well, if you're looking for ways to beat the heat today, Splash Island has public swimming from 10:30 to 2:30 and 3 until 7. There's also the interactive fountain here in Portage. That is the McCain's Interactive Fountain here in Portage, the little splash park that is open as well and free to use. Also, McGregor has a splash pad. Carmen has a pool. Nipwa and Gladstone both have pools as well. And I know there are many little communities around us as well who have splash pads or pools to partake in. So make sure you're beating the heat today and wearing a hat, drinking plenty of fluids, and wearing sunscreen.
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2: Another hot day in the area. Any cloud hanging around should be clearing out. Bit windier today. South wind 30, gusting to 50. 36 the expected high with a humidex around 46. Now tonight, Sunday night, clear conditions, low of 24, so staying very warm. Monday, sunny, and a high of 35. Tuesday, a mix of sun and cloud with a high reaching 30. Maybe some scattered showers on Tuesday night. You can get current conditions, the five-day forecast, weather radar, and more on the Napa Auto Parts weather page at portageonline.com.

When you know, Tim and the Glory Boys on CFRY 920. Brittany Boschman here with you. Good morning. And mark your calendars for this Wednesday because it is one of the sweetest days of summer, Tim Hortons Camp Day. For one day only, 100% of the proceeds from every hot or iced coffee sold at Tim Hortons will help send youth from underserved communities to Tim Hortons Foundation camps. Now, it's amazing to think that your morning coffee, afternoon ice cap, or quick drive-through stop can help a young person build confidence, make lifelong friendships, and experience opportunities that can truly change their future. And let's be honest, if there was ever a day to grab an extra coffee, this is it. One for you, one for a coworker, maybe just one because it's Wednesday. So on July 15th, visit your local Tim Hortons right here in Portage or in your communities. 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Tim Hortons Camp Day, drink coffee, change lives.

0: if you're looking for ways to beat the heat, there is swimming happening at Splash Island. Also, there's the McCain Interactive Fountain that's free for people to use, McGregor Splash Pad, Headingley Splash Pad. 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It is going to be a scorcher out there today, so you are going to want to wear a hat, sunscreen, and drink plenty of fluids or stay indoors in cool conditions. Remember, kids and pets, do not leave them in cars even for a second, because that can turn really harmful really quickly.
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13: The orange warning for extreme heat continues today. Should be fairly sunny for the most part. Any clouds you might see will move out quickly. South wind 30, gusting to 50, so a bit windier. 36 are expected high today and warming up very quickly already. Humidex at 46 today. Now, tonight, clear conditions and a low of 24, so not cooling down much at all late Sunday. Into Monday, another scorcher. Sunny at a high 35. Tuesday, a mix of sun and cloud with a high of 30. Maybe some scattered showers on Tuesday night. You can get weather radar, current conditions, the five-day forecast anytime with the Portage online app. It's on the Napa Auto Parts weather page.

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0: giving up. Rick Tippy on CFRY 920. That's it for me today. I'm Brittany Boschman. Have a great Sunday. Remember, stay safe in this heat, and I'll be back here tomorrow.
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2: Good morning, I'm Tristan Sokolowski, and today will be another hot day. History has been made at the new Prairie Flow Trails in Portage la Prairie. Crescent View School Steward Michael McLaughlin became the first rider even to win a competitive race on the new course during Wednesday night's Manitoba Cycling Association event.
3: You made history on this track. Nobody will ever take that away from you.
4: I feel pretty good.
2: While future riders may post faster times, McLaughlin will forever hold the record of being the first name in Prairie Flow Trail record book. Huddle Portage is expanding its summer programming with new supports and activities for local youth. Cultural support navigator Ainsley Campbell says one of the newest additions is drop-in counseling.
5: So one of our new programs that we're doing now that we rebranded as Huddle is drop-in counseling. For example, we have it every second Friday, 3 to 5 p.m., ages 12 to 29.
2: The organization says more information is available through their social media channels. If you've ever been looking for a reason to clean out the garage, basement, or spare room, next week may be the perfect time. 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
7: An orange warning for heat continues in the area with another hot day coming up. Little bit of cloud around the region. That's clearing out this morning. Some scattered thunderstorms possible as well. If it does happen, not expected to last for too long. Bit windier today. South wind 30, gusting to 50. 36 is the expected high. Humidex around 46. Very hot Sunday coming up. Now tonight, Sunday night, clear conditions and the low down to 24. Hot again tomorrow on Monday. It'll be sunny with a high of 35. Tuesday, a mix of sun and cloud with a high reaching 30. Could be some scattered showers on Tuesday night. Current conditions, weather radar, five-day forecast, and more. 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I'm Ryan Simpson.
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That's our inspirational song of the day, George Jones and Leaning In on the Everlasting Arms. It's the 12th day of July, 2026. Here are today's funeral announcements on CFRY. At this time, we have no funeral announcements to share. As always, we keep those experiencing loss in our thoughts and prayers. 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

0: Borders in Time from the Rankin family right here on CFRY, Real Country Radio. Good morning, everybody. I am Chris Kitchen here with you. It's Sunday morning, July the 12th. We got a brand new day to our weekend. Going to be a hot one today. Not just hot. It's going to be a squelching, sticky, wet one today because of the humidity being in the 40s. At least that's what we're predicting. Could see some thunderstorm action tonight just because it's so hot today. Folks, take care of yourself. Make sure you are staying in the shade if you have to be outdoors, or if you can be in the air conditioning whenever possible. Check on your friends, your neighbors, those who are needing help. Make sure that they're okay during this heat spell, because that's one thing a lot of us forget about is we try to worry about what's going on around us. We forget about those who are also around us.
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7: Another hot day in the area. Any cloud hanging around should be clearing out. Bit windier today. South wind 30, gusting to 50. 36 the expected high with a humidex around 46. Now tonight, Sunday night, clear conditions, low of 24, so staying very warm. Monday, sunny, and a high of 35. Tuesday, a mix of sun and cloud with a high reaching 30. Maybe some scattered showers on Tuesday night. You can get current conditions, the five-day forecast, weather radar, and more on the Napa Auto Parts weather page at portageonline.com.

That's JoJo Mason. There's something to wrap my heart around. I'm Chris Kitchen with you on this Sunday morning. And isn't there always something a little different about Sunday mornings? Roads are a little quieter. The coffee seems to taste a little better. And for just a little while, life gives us permission to slow down. And after a busy week, and for many, a busy summer weekend, today is a chance to catch your breath. Spend some time with your family, visit a friend, head to church. Why don't you take a walk or simply enjoy a few quiet moments before another week begins, or even better, before the heat really kicks in. However you're spending your Sunday, we're glad you've chosen to spend it, in part, at least, with us. We'll have your weather, your community events, and everything you need to ease into your day. So good morning, happy Sunday from all of us at CFRY, and have a wonderful day.

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1: And this is the heart of the gospel. God, who is infinitely holy, God who cannot look upon sin, God who cannot accept you and me because of our sin, God dealt with his Son as a sinner, because he transferred to the Lord Jesus your sins and mine. And God made his Son to be a curse. For it is written, everyone that hangeth, cursed is everyone that hangeth on a tree. And for us, that we would know no curse. That's the wonder of the gospel. And I don't claim to be a philosopher. I don't claim to be a theologian. I don't claim to have a mind beyond any other, but I can take Galatians 3:13 and rest my case.
2: Welcome to Let the Bible Speak. This is Pastor Ian Gallagher. We're on the air to bring you the gospel of the Lord Jesus from our Free Presbyterian Church, and I trust that there will be a blessing in store for your heart today. Our theme this month is preaching the cross, getting right to the heart of the matter, telling the story of Jesus' death in the place of his people, shedding his own blood for our redemption. And of course, there is no mercy without the blood. The Bible tells us that without the shedding of blood, there is no remission. Now, yesterday we learned that Corinth was the eye of Greece. That was the world of learning. It was the hub of debate, oratory, philosophy, and sophism. And we too are living in the information age. It seems that we have access to any kind of information through universities, internet, Google. All are geared to give us access to information. But it seems that that information is not very deep. It is but a mile wide and an inch deep. And it's like the theology of many churches. Paul the Apostle, standing before the learned of Greece, stated these words, "We preach Christ crucified." And that's really the issue of standing, declaring the work of Christ for sinners. This was his manifesto. Because Paul differentiated between the wisdom that is from above and wisdom that is from beneath. The wisdom of man's words, that's earthly wisdom. And it was the wisdom by which men knew not God. It was filled with human logic, smugness, and style, all to impress men. But who could declare the true God? Even the Athenians in their debating chambers could not define who God was. And yet Paul the Apostle came with this manifesto that was from above, the wisdom that came from heaven, all wrapped up in the person and the death of the Son of God. Now this is an enigma to the world, how the cross could be wise, how suffering can be the fulfillment of the purposes of an all-wise God. And yet that is the story of Calvary. It is the story of Easter. It is the story of the Roman gibbet, where a human instrument is nailed to the tree, that our sins may be nailed to the tree and we may be set free. And so I trust that you'll stay tuned with us right through the message today as we bring to you the message of the cross. We have a hymn, Rock of Ages, cleft for me, let me hide myself in thee. And of course, the cross of our Lord Jesus calls every one of us to run for refuge, to find our hope, our salvation in the blood, in the mercy that is found at the cross. And I wonder today, have you personally believed on the Lord Jesus as your Redeemer? Have you called on him to wash you in his precious blood? Have you sought His mercy through the cross? Or are you just a churchgoer, a baptized, card-carrying member of a church denomination? But the question is, are your sins forgiven? Is your name written in the Lamb's Book of Life? Are you redeemed by the blood? And all of these questions are vital, vital gospel questions if you're to have peace with God and to have fellowship through the Lord Jesus. My name is Ian Gallagher, preaching the gospel here that you might seek and find the Lord as your Savior. And if I can be of any personal help, make sure you get in touch with us here. Go to our website, cloverdalefpc.ca. I'll be delighted to help you. There you'll get our information, email, and literature available, and we'll be delighted to help you all that we can. Now stay tuned, please, right through the message as we turn to the story of the cross. May the Lord minister to your heart.
1: But you need to understand that our Lord Jesus was exercising a priestly ministry. That's why there are no priests in the Protestant church today. Because Christ is our priest. He offered up a sacrifice. He made atonement. He intercedes with the Father. His office is a priestly office to represent sinners before God. And this is part of the whole definition of the gospel. Now, it demands and requires, of course, the facts of the crucifixion. That on AD 33, on that Passover Friday, we call it Easter, but then it was Passover Friday, our Lord Jesus was taken out of Pilate's hall, dragged through the streets carrying a cross, under which he fell. And then they nailed him to the tree. And they lifted him up. And our Lord Jesus fulfilled that great statement where he said, I, if I be lifted up, will draw all men unto me. He was lifted up from the earth to die. And there he gave himself as a sacrifice. And the definition of the gospel is that he was a substitutionary sacrifice. If you want one word by which I would define the death of the Lord Jesus, that is the essential definition of the gospel, it is the word substitution. That he died in your place, if you're a believer. Died in my place. Died for his people. Suffered in his body. Now, there's a world of theology that I could present, but I'm a very simple preacher. I just preach what the Bible states. And I want to give you a link of Bible verses that will enable you to define the cross. We'll just look at the verses. Firstly, we have Galatians 3:13. Galatians 3:13. Now, sometimes I'm guilty of quoting these texts, and perhaps I don't take enough time. I don't give it the emphasis, and I don't allow it to sink in as it ought. So I want to have you turn here, Galatians chapter 3 and verse 13. Galatians 3, verse 13. Christ hath redeemed us from the curse of the law. So there's redemption. Here is the person of the Lord Jesus. He's our Redeemer. And he has redeemed us. Notice the us in there. It was for us that he suffered. From the curse of the law, being made a curse for us. And this is the heart of the gospel. God, who is infinitely holy, God who cannot look upon sin, God who cannot accept you and me because of our sin, God dealt with his Son as a sinner because he transferred to the Lord Jesus your sins and mine. And God made his Son to be a curse. For it is written, everyone that hangeth, cursed is everyone that hangeth on a tree. And for us, that we would know no curse. That's the wonder of the gospel. And I don't claim to be a philosopher. I don't claim to be a theologian. I don't claim to have a mind beyond any other. But I can take Galatians 3:13 and rest my case. This is my definition of the gospel. Christ dying in my place, becoming a curse in my place, and redeeming me from my sins. What other verses do we have? Well, let's go back a little, the book before this, to 2 Corinthians 5 and verse 19. 2 Corinthians 5, verse 19. To wit, to know, to understand, to take it in. This is a revelation. This is the great good news of the gospel, and it comes from heaven. Please notice this. This gospel comes from heaven. This wisdom comes from heaven, and we need to know it, that God was in Christ, reconciling the world unto himself, not imputing their trespasses unto them, and hath committed unto us this word of reconciliation. Now then, we as ambassadors for Christ, as though God did beseech you by us, we pray you in Christ's stead, be ye reconciled to God. For he hath made him. That means the Father hath made his Son, the Lord Jesus, to be sin for us. Okay, the italics are there in those words to be. Let's read it without italics. For he hath made him sin for us. Hugh Martin, the Scottish preacher, he emphasized that God made his own Son to be a mass of sin. He appeared before the Father as sin from head to toe, because he was the sin bearer of all his people. And there was put to his account all the rottenness of sin, all the guilt of sin, all the corruption of sin, all the vileness of sin, all the hell worthiness of sin was laid on him. And then you'll notice the latter part of the verse, and here's the other part. That we might be made the righteousness of God in him. And here's the Bible's definition of the gospel. Christ crucified, Christ the Lamb, the sin bearer, made a mass of sin, that all our sins would be taken off us, placed on him, judged in him, and we are made righteous. Not just innocent, but positively righteous. Acceptable to God with his glorious righteousness of the Lord Jesus. Now, I have many other verses and I won't take time to come, but I'll invite you back tonight, because we're going to 1 Peter 2, and there are these kinds of verses in 1 Peter chapter 2 that we're going to look at this evening in this whole relation of submission to Christ. And he gets to the cross. My friend, you can't live the Christian life without getting to the cross. You can't understand God without the cross. You can't understand how to be at peace with God. You will have a conscience that is void of peace. It will be troubled and restless. It will be guilty and shameful unless you go to the cross and say, that's the power of God. That's the wisdom of God. That's the plan of God that brings me into fellowship with my Heavenly Father. So you'll see that preaching Christ crucified is the meat and potatoes of the gospel. Maybe some people would call it some other staple diet, curry and rice and pasta and all those other staples. But if you come from where I come from, it's meat and potatoes. And our gospel is a gospel that must include a suffering, bleeding, and I'm going to use this word awkwardly, I know, cursed. Christ became a curse for us. That's our message to the world. And that brings me to my third point, guarding the discipline of preaching. Guarding the whole discipline of preaching. The word preach here means to herald out. It's like the old town crier. Before they had sirens and electronic ways of spreading alarms, they would have the town crier who would go out into the town square and he would announce the very edict of the king. And he would call the people out of their beds and out of their houses into the center of the town, and he as a crier would sound forth the message of the king. Paul said, we preach, we herald forth Christ crucified. This is the good news of the gospel. We preach Christ crucified as the sinner's only hope. It's the only hope. There's none other name. There's no other mediator. The works of man cannot save. All the philosophy of men can offer hope. The Greeks, and especially the Athenians, they couldn't even decide on who God was. That's how far their wisdom went. And day after day after day after day, they debated, who is God? And they came up with this statement, the unknown God. There's the wisdom of men. That's how far it can go. And Paul came with this wisdom that is from above, of the sinner's only hope. And only the cross has power to save men from their sins. Someone said that morality may keep you out of jail, but it will take the blood of Jesus to keep you out of hell. And you might have a religion of reality and a morality. That's what churches often do. It's a very nice place to go to. They're nice people. And the preacher says nice things. He never mentions sin. He never mentions hell. He never talks about the depravity and the wickedness of the human heart. He never mentions that you must be born again or you'll never see the kingdom of God. It's a nice place with nice messages. But morality will never keep

You need to be washed in the blood of Jesus. That's your only hope. It's the only hope. Christ crucified is the sinner's only object for faith. Faith in itself is nothing unless you have an object to look onto. You remember in the wilderness when the people were bitten by the serpents and they were poisoned and dying, God said to Moses, lift up the brass serpent, have the people look onto the pole, and they were healed. They had to look upon the brass serpent. Where are you to look today if you want to be healed from your sins? You're to look unto Jesus. But what kind of Jesus? Not a Gandhi Jesus. Not a Jesus who's a moral philosopher. You need the crucified Jesus. You need to come like Thomas with all your doubts and look into the nail prints in his hands and the wound in his side and come to the conviction, my Lord and my God. The crucified Christ is the object of your faith. You are to have faith in his blood, faith in his sacrifice and his suffering. Christ crucified is the believer's only joy. It is the very wonderful joy of the believer's heart. When you come at first to the Lord Jesus, you want your sins gone. You want to have your name written in the Lamb's book of life for heaven. But as you go on in the journey of life, you need manna. You need food for your soul. Preaching a moral Jesus doesn't bring food to your soul, but preaching the blood, the cross, the substitutionary death, it feeds your soul. You also need medicine as you go on in the Christian life for the hurts and the falls. And when you, like Peter, weep bitterly over your sins, who is it that will heal the bruised and the broken heart? It's not some institutional Jesus that you need. It's the crucified Jesus, who shed his blood not only to save you from hell and write your name in the Lamb's book of life, but if any man sin, we have an advocate with the Father, Jesus Christ the righteous, and the blood of Jesus cleanseth us from all sin. There's the comfort of the Christian. There is the way back to joy. And if you've got a guilty heart today, and if you've got a broken heart, and if you've got no peace today, there is joy again to be found by coming, trusting, seeking the grace of a crucified Savior. Preaching Christ crucified is to tell sinners of the only one who will be their friend. The world trashes failures. The world turns its back upon the broken things of this world. The Lord Jesus came into the world to seek and save that which was lost. And he lifts up the fallen. You go through the Gospels and you'll find the many prostitutes that he helped and healed and saved. How many blind men he restored their sight. How many lepers he healed, and they brought countless people to them. And it says he healed them all. He was the friend of the lame and the leper and the unclean. I've got a great Savior to preach to a needy world today. And this church, we preach Christ crucified, because that's the Savior that will do sinners good and bring them to Christ. What do you think of this text now? What do you think of 1 Corinthians 1:23? Have you seen the light? Do you understand something now of the foolishness of the world in all its attempts to know God and to bring men to be right with God? Can't do it. I wonder, have we allowed the cross without having a softened heart? An intimate friend sent to Handel, who wrote the Handel's Messiah, and he called upon him just as he was writing or composing the music for the words, he was despised.
And as he came upon Handel, he found him sobbing. So greatly had the passage of the shame and the suffering of Christ affected his heart. I wonder, does the preaching of the cross melt our hearts? I've told you about Dr. Ian Paisley. He had a brother called Harold Paisley. But he preached gospel campaigns, and I heard of one in the city of Calgary. And a man who was an elder in our church told me that he sat in those gospel meetings and Harold Paisley preached the gospel, and he preached the cross with the tears streaming down his cheeks. The cross melted his heart. And if we have lost anything in this information age, in this secular age, we have lost the tenderness of loving a crucified Savior. When did you last weep over what Christ has done for your soul? When has it stirred your heart just to meditate on the Lord Jesus? Someone penned these words, "None ever came as far as he, none ever bore such agony, none ever gave so liberally as Christ who died for me. No love so great has e'er been known, no grace so vast was ever shown, no blood for sin could e'er atone, but Christ's who died for me." That hymn writer understood the importance of preaching Christ crucified. My brothers and sisters, fellow believers in my Savior, let us never give up preaching Christ crucified. Some unsaved person here today, don't listen to the wisdom of the world. Don't listen to the philosophers and the psychologists. You need Christ crucified. And you need to come and put your faith in the wounds, the suffering, the blood of Jesus, one-to-one. I've talked about group preaching, but conversion is not a group experience. It's a personal experience. And you must come personally and put your hands in the wounds of Christ and have done with unbelief and say, "My Lord, my God, this is my Savior from this day forward." Will you do that? Will you trust Him? Will you step out today on the gospel foundation of a crucified Savior? Let me tell you, it'll never fail you. He will never fail you. He has promised, "All they that come to me, I will in no wise cast out." And He will present us to the Father in glory. That's His word. Trust Him.

0: 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This is Pastor Ian Gollaher. I hope you have been blessed today through our ministry of the gospel. We have a wonderful Savior, and I invite you to trust in Him as your Savior too. The Bible is very clear that whosoever shall call upon the name of the Lord shall be saved. That's Romans 10:13. Look it up in your Bible. Pray over that very verse for the wonderful promise of God's salvation. 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This is Pastor Ian Gollaher. Thank you for joining with us today. 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
2: Good morning, I'm Tristan Sokolowski, and today will be another hot day. The first competitive race at Portage Flow Trails also marked a milestone for the Portage Junkyard Dogs. Trail director Chad Gillis says months of work preparing the course paid off as dozens of cyclists took part in the first ever event.
3: Oh, we're feeling great. We had a good turnout. Weather cooperated. A lot of work went into getting the trails ready, but it was worth it. Lots of smiling faces, and I think people like the course here.
2: About 30 to 35 riders competed in the Manitoba Cycling Association Wednesday night race series on the new trails. Huddle Portage says its summer programs helped youth build lasting friendships and community connections. Cultural support navigator Ainsley Campbell says those relationships are one of the biggest benefits of getting involved.
4: They really enjoy the relationships they build here. They really enjoy coming here and seeing the familiar faces and building that relationship with a lot of the staff and a lot of the other youth that attend here.
2: Campbell encourages youth and families to take part in this summer's activities. Portage residents have 1 week to get those larger household items out onto the curb. Here's Portage Online's Christopher Kitchen with more.
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6: Another hot day today, and any cloud you see in your area should clear out for the most part. Lots of sunshine, maybe a few scattered thunderstorms here and there. Nothing expected to last for long. South wind 30, gusting to 50, and a high today of 36. Humidex around 46. Obviously, the UV index is very high. Clear and warm tonight, only down to 24. Late tonight and overnight, and then Monday, another warm one with sunshine, high 35. Tuesday, a mix of sun and cloud, and a high of 30, maybe some scattered showers to end the day Tuesday. Current conditions, weather radar, five-day forecast, and more. It's on the Napa Auto Parts weather page at PortageOnline.com. 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

That's Perry Orster with Just for Old Time's Sake here on CFRY Real Country Radio. Well, it's the 10 o'clock hour on your Sunday morning, July the 12th. I was looking at some record-breaking moments in history, at least weather-wise, given or take a decade or two. The highest temperature recorded till today, and I have a strong feeling that today is going to set new records, but 33 without the Humidex. That is back in 1969, and like I said, I highly doubt that's going to stay very long. The lowest temperature recorded on this day was in 1992 at 8 degrees. We might be wishing for that by the end of the day. And in 1988, 19 millimeters of rain fell. We might see some rain. Of course, when you get this kind of heat, you can't help wonder if the thunderstorms are right behind.

0: That's Kyra Isabella, and I'm So Over Getting Over You, right here on CFRY, Real Country Radio. Well, we've been talking about the heat this morning because it's definitely setting into southern Manitoba. And if you've got plans to be outside over the next few days, now is the time to start planning ahead. Make sure everyone in your party is drinking plenty of water, including yourself. Even before you feel thirsty, that's kind of the thing. You know, you got to keep ahead of it. Try to save all the heavy yard work for or outdoor chores if you can for like right now while the shade's really long and strong, or later in the evening. And if you can, spend a little time in the shade or somewhere air-conditioned during the hottest part of the day. Now, don't forget to check in on Grandpa and Grandma or neighbors or anyone you know who lives alone, especially if they don't have air conditioning. A real quick call or visit can make a big difference when temperatures climb. 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They need fresh water. They need plenty of shade. And if the pavement feels too hot for your hand or feet, it's too hot for their paws as well.
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2: Another hot day in the area. Any cloud hanging around should be clearing out. Bit windier today. South wind 30, gusting to 50. 36 the expected high, with a humidex around 46. Now tonight, Sunday night, clear conditions, low of 24, so staying very warm. Monday sunny and a high of 35. Tuesday a mix of sun and cloud with a high reaching 30. Maybe some scattered showers on Tuesday night. You can get current conditions, the five-day forecast, weather radar, and more on the Napa Auto Parts weather page at portageonline.com.

That's Invisible from Derek Rutten here on CFRY, Real Country Radio. Morning, everybody. It's Sunday morning. I'm Chris Kitchen with you. Garbage Day 4A will have the recycling tomorrow. And Tuesday will end the cycle with Garbage Day 5. 5A will have the recycling. Now, this seems odd to you because you haven't heard yet, or have heard me talk about it enough. Indeed, Wednesday, Canada Day, kind of messed things around. That wasn't this past Wednesday, the Wednesday before, but it did mess things around and pushed everything up a couple of days, or a day at least. And that's all good and fine. You're going to get that settled in. You'll memorize it. You'll be ready for it. And then the August long weekend will come and mess things up again. And then September long weekend, and then Thanksgiving weekend, you know, I'll go on and on. Don't get too used to it. Maybe follow the cycle on the little piece of paper that the city sends out, and that'll probably be your best bet. 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

0: That's probably why all his exes are in Texas. That's George Strait right here on CFRY, Real Country Radio. Well, if you've been looking at that old chair in the garage, folks, or maybe the broken barbecue behind the shed, or the ladder that's been sitting there rusting away, well, you can send all of that out to the curb on your garbage day, and the city of Portage la Prairie will come along and make it disappear. It's bulky waste pickup again, and it's happening July 13th through 17th. It's a great excuse for you to get rid of everything that you were supposed to get rid of in the spring. So just make sure you know your pickup day, because they don't want things sitting out there all week, and your neighbors probably wouldn't appreciate it. And whatever you put on the curb is less than 100 pounds. You'll find the complete schedule and guidelines at the City of Portage la Prairie website.
1: The orange warning for extreme heat continues today. Should be fairly sunny for the most part. Any clouds you might see will move out quickly. South wind 30, gusting to 50, so a bit windier. 36 are expected high today and warming up very quickly already. Humidex at 46 today. Now, tonight, clear conditions and a low of 24, so not cooling down much at all late Sunday. Into Monday, another scorcher. Sunny at a high 35. Tuesday, a mix of sun and cloud with a high of 30. Maybe some scattered showers on Tuesday night. You can get weather radar, current conditions, the five-day forecast anytime with the Portage online app. It's on the Napa Auto Parts weather page.

Did You Say That from Shania Twain right here on CFRY 920 AM. I'm Chris Kitchen here with you. It is a Sunday morning and I'm wrapping things up. Appreciate you bringing me along with whatever you do today. And coming up next is going to be Ryan. He's going to take you through the Sunday Request Show from 11 to 1.

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1: Good morning, I'm Tristan Sokolowski, and today will be another hot day. History has been made at the new Prairie Flow Trails in Portage La Prairie. Crescent View School Steward Michael McLaughlin became the first rider even to win a competitive race on the new course during Wednesday night's Manitoba Cycling Association event.
2: You made history on this track. Nobody will ever take that away from you.
3: I feel pretty good.
1: While future riders may post faster times, McLaughlin will forever hold the record of being the first name in Prairie Flow Trail record book. Huddle Portage is expanding its summer programming with new supports and activities for local youth. Cultural support navigator Ainsley Campbell says one of the newest additions is drop-in counseling.
4: So one of our new programs that we're doing now that we rebranded as Huddle is drop-in counseling. For example, we have it every second Friday, 3 to 5 p.m., ages 12 to 29.
1: The organization says more information is available through their social media channels. If you've ever been looking for a reason to clean out the garage, basement, or spare room, next week may be the perfect time. 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
6: An orange warning for heat continues in the area with another hot day coming up. Little bit of cloud around the region. That's clearing out this morning. Some scattered thunderstorms possible as well. If it does happen, not expected to last for too long. Bit windier today. South wind 30, gusting to 50. 36 is the expected high. Humidex around 46. Very hot Sunday coming up. Now tonight, Sunday night, clear conditions and the low down to 24. Hot again tomorrow on Monday. It'll be sunny with a high of 35. Tuesday, a mix of sun and cloud with a high reaching 30. Could be some scattered showers on Tuesday night. Current conditions, weather radar, five-day forecast, and more. 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

I'm Ryan Simpson. Good morning. A hot Sunday in the area. Alison Krauss and the Cox family with a request for that one. I'd rather have Jesus. And it was Paul Overstreet that started the show off today. Sure hope you're having a great Sunday. Still lots going on in the area. Triple S Fair and Rodeo in Selkirk. Hello to everyone listening in that area. We know lots tune into the show. Carmen Country Fair on this weekend as well. Well, our next request says, could you play this request for me? It says, happy heavenly birthday to our dear departed brother, Daniel Gabosh of St. Laurent. I was just through that community earlier in the week. It says, your laughter and smiles are surely missed. All of our love coming from your brother, Donald Gabosh Jr., Allie, and Chelsea. The request is for this one. It's Paul Simon. Loves me like a rock. It is the Sunday Request Show on CFRY.

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0: Well, I thought we'd have to pull that one out here today. Canada's country gentleman, Tommy Hunter, uncloudy day on a very hot, sunny day. But Tommy Hunter, a Canadian icon, and we lost him earlier in the month. So many memories of the Tommy Hunter show, and what a pioneer for music in Canada. He will surely be missed. So there's one for you, Tommy Hunter, and everything you did for the music industry in Canada. It is the Sunday Request Show on CFRY.
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0: Another hot day in the area. Any cloud hanging around should be clearing out. Bit windier today. South wind 30, gusting to 50. 36 the expected high with a humidex around 46. Now tonight, Sunday night, clear conditions, low of 24, so staying very warm. Monday sunny and a high of 35. Tuesday a mix of sun and cloud with a high reaching 30. Maybe some scattered showers on Tuesday night. You can get current conditions, the five-day forecast, weather radar, and more on the Napa Auto Parts weather page at portageonline.com.

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I'm Ryan Simpson, Mo Bandy, till I'm too old to die young, in loving memory of our dad and grandpa, Barney Mowat, who left us 24 years ago on July 12th, always in our hearts and forever missed, coming from Rhonda, Mervyn, the grandchildren, hoping to hear that one, Mo Bandy, and this one as well. It's Red Sovine on the Sunday Request Show, Daddy's Girl.

0: 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I walk the line.
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1: An orange warning remains in effect for the extreme heat across the Central Plains. Record high temperatures being recorded in some spots where it's right around 37 degrees, Humidex at 47, and lots of sunshine right across the region. Now, as we go into the night tonight, it's not going to cool down much. It'll stay nice and clear. There'll be a bit of a gusty south wind overnight, low of 25. Monday, tomorrow, sunny, southwest wind gusting a bit in the morning. It'll shift to northwest 20 in the afternoon. Monday's high of 36, and the Humidex around 44, so another hot one tomorrow. Monday night clear and down to 18. On Tuesday, sunshine and the high reaching 30. Current conditions, 5-day forecast, weather radar, and more. 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

0: It is the Sunday Request Show on a sunny day. That makes sense. Dale Petkow, you are my sunshine. Request says, keep up the good work. We listen every Sunday without fail. Could you please send heavenly birthday wishes to a sweet little girl who left us all too soon? Still missing you, and the loneliness doesn't get any easier. All my thoughts and prayers to you on this special day, with love coming from Mom, hoping to hear that song, You Are My Sunshine. Lunchtime coming up, and more of your Sunday requests are on the way as well.
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1: We're seeing sunny skies today and another hot day with 35 degrees. Good afternoon, I'm Tristan Sokolowski. If you've been looking for a reason to clean out the garage, basement, or spare room, next week might be the perfect time. Here's Christopher Kitchen with Portage Online News.
2: If you've been looking at the old chair in the garage, the broken barbecue behind the shed, or the mattress that's going to the dump next weekend for the last 6 months, this might be your chance. Bulky waste pickup is happening in Portage La Prairie from July 13th through 17th, giving residents the opportunity to get rid of those larger household items that don't fit in the regular garbage cart. I'm Christopher Kitchen with Portage Online News.
1: Thanks, Chris. The Portage District General Hospital Foundation is giving donors a chance to step inside the community's new hospital before it opens. Anyone who donates during July or August will be entered into the September draw for a guided tour of the new facility. The fundraiser is aimed at keeping community interest high as work continues ahead of the hospital's planned opening next April. Foundation Executive Director Tara Pettinger says residents have been eager for a closer look.
3: People have been going by. We've been doing some sharing of images on social media because I know everybody wants to get eyes on the inside. We know that everybody's getting very eager to see it and see it open. So just in an effort to keep that excitement high for the facility, we know we got a bit of time before it opens. But yeah, we just wanted to do something kind of fun.
1: Donations can be made online, by mail, or at the foundation's office. The number of fatal crashes this year on Manitoba roadways is ahead of the five-year advantage. RCMP Sergeant Mark Hume says there have been 41 people killed in a collision this year in Manitoba when the average for the state is 31.
4: 10 or 11 of those collisions have been with motorcycles or off-road vehicles. 12 of those deaths were people that were not buckled up, and another 2 were people that did not have a helmet on an ATV or a motorcycle. So those are pretty high numbers.
1: Sergeant Hume says they tend to see more fatal crashes in summer when more people are out driving, but also in winter during storms. Stay informed and entertained on the go. Download our Portage Online app.
5: Record high temperatures around the region this afternoon, with the temperature settling in that 35 to 37 degree range at a humidex of 47. Record high temperatures. There is an orange warning for the heat across the central plains. Sunshine for the rest of the afternoon into the evening, and the wind calming down as the day moves along. But 37, the expected high in many spots. Clear tonight. South wind 30, gusting to 50 overnight. Get this, the overnight low 25. Sunshine on Monday, southwest wind shifting a bit to northwest 20. 36 the high on Monday. Clear Monday night, down to 18. On Tuesday, sunny and a high of 30. Temperature will pull back a little bit on Wednesday and be closer to normal for this time of year. Current conditions, weather radar, five-day forecast, and more. 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

0: way to start the lunch hour on the Sunday Request Show, a hot Sunday, July 12th. Says, would like to wish my mom a happy 89th birthday today and many more. Listens to the show every Sunday and even the Saturday night polka party, hoping to hear the song Streets of Gold. So there's Dale McKay. That one coming from Susan. I believe Susan might be a Ricky Skaggs fan. So got the song From the Word Love in there as well. And George Jones, Amazing Grace, starting the hour off. It's a hot one out there. Temperature into the 30s for most spots right across the region. And when things are done warming up this afternoon, we're going to be in record high territory with the temperature close to 37 degrees in some spots. McCreary is the hot spot in Manitoba this hour. But it's pretty hot right across the board. And we look over the last few decades for this day, 33, the high temperature in 2006, and it looks like we're going to blast past that today. More of your Sunday requests on the way.
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0: the beautiful voice of Leanne Rimes. You light up my life. We'll send that one out to Keith, who's often tuned into the Sunday Request Show. Judy as well. I know every time I've had the opportunity over the years to run into Keith, he usually does brighten my day, so that's a nice one there. Johnny Dietrich, Lord, I hope this day is good. His cover of the Don Williams classic, and we hope your day is good, probably much better if you're able to spend it in air conditioning or near some water or something like that. If you're stuck at home with no air conditioning, might be a little tough to have a good day with record high temperatures in the area. Was at an outdoor wedding yesterday, and needless to say, the shirt I was wearing might as well just go into the garbage can instead of the wash machine. It was a scorcher, and it's just as hot or even hotter in many spots today.
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0: It is a scorcher this afternoon right across the region. Record high temperatures in some spots and an orange warning for the extreme heat. Pretty sunny across the board. The wind calming down this afternoon. Not a big factor. And 37 the expected high today. Many communities right around that mark right now. And the Humidex at 47. Obviously the UV index very high today. Clear tonight. South wind 30, gusting to 50 late tonight and overnight, and not cooling down much at all with a low of 25. Monday tomorrow, sunny. Southwest wind gusting a bit in the morning. It'll shift to northwest 20 in the afternoon. 36 the high on Monday, so another hot one. And Monday night, clear with a low 18. On Tuesday, sunshine again. This time a high of only 30. You can get current conditions, five-day forecasts, weather radar, and more. It's right on your smartphone with the Portage Online app, the Napa Auto Parts weather page. I'm Ryan Simpson.

So many weddings in the area this weekend. Congratulations to all those going through that. Recovery day for some. Kenny Rogers, and the vows go unbroken. Got this request here. Good day and happy Sunday to you and all. As per every Sunday, a heavenly song request for my Flo, sending all my love to him. Coming from Georgette, and a big XOXO up to heaven. Hoping to hear the song Open Up My Heart by Wynn Stewart. Says please and thank you, and Georgette, we're happy to do that for you on this hot Sunday.

0: Had a request for that one. What a friend we have in Jesus. The Wee Brothers doing that version. Also, Anne Murray in there with one called It Is No Secret. Well, it's certainly no secret that it's hot outside today. Record high temperatures around the region. And we're going to look at the forecast momentarily. Looks like it's going to be hot for the next couple of days. And hopefully you'll have a way to keep cool this afternoon. Also, no secret on how to get your request onto the Sunday Request Show. 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More of your Sunday requests coming up next with the Impossible Mile.
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0: An orange warning remains in effect for the extreme heat across the Central Plains. Record high temperatures being recorded in some spots, where it's right around 37 degrees, Humidex at 47, and lots of sunshine right across the region. Now, as we go into the night tonight, it's not going to cool down much. It'll stay nice and clear. There'll be a bit of a gusty south wind overnight, low of 25. Monday tomorrow, sunny, southwest wind gusting a bit in the morning. It'll shift to northwest 20 in the afternoon. Monday's high of 36. And the Humidex around 44, so another hot one tomorrow. Monday night clear and down to 18. On Tuesday, sunshine and the high reaching 30. Current conditions, five-day forecast, weather radar, and more. 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

0: all slowly knocking off some of the song requests that we had from Sarah a good month ago. Big list of songs, about 40 of them, saying, hey, if you ever have a chance to play some of these on the show, we'd love to hear them. And that song right there was on the list, I Saw the Light, from Hank Williams. Coming up at 1 o'clock, it's Harold Giesbrecht and 2 hours of Southern gospel music. Got Sterling Ranville, if we have time before then, and another one of those song requests from Sarah from Alabama. It's Angels Among Us. Right after this, happy Sunday, everybody.
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1: Hello there, my friend. My name's Harold Giesbrecht, and on behalf of Prairie Grove Promotions and One Hope Canada, I want to welcome you to this edition of Heart of the Sound.

0: home for the finest in Southern gospel music, and we are on a journey through the best of the best. We're calling it Playing Favorites, Singing Muse Fan Award winners from 1970 till today. Well, this weekend, the journey continues in 2007, and by the end of the program, we'll have shared Fan Award winners from 2008 as well. We get things going with Southern Gospel's favorite male singer of 2007. We're going to hit the ground running right after this.
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0: In our first package of the program, music from Southern Gospel's favorite album of 2007. We'll present the favorite new artist of that year, the favorite female singer. First up, the favorite male singer. It was Ivan Parker. And from his album, That Was Then, This Is Now, a top 25 tune called Hit the Ground Running.

hit the ground running. That's Ivan Parker, Southern Gospel's favorite male singer, in 2007. And in case you didn't catch our series earlier this year, he was actually Southern Gospel's favorite male singer all the way from 1989 to 1995 as well. Well, the favorite female singer in 2007 had that distinction previously in 1999 through 2001, and then again in 2003 and 2006. It was Kim Hopper. She's featured in this song, a Gaither composition with a simple title, A Song Called Hope.

That's music of the Hoppers, featuring Southern Gospel's favorite female singer of 2007, Kim Hopper. The favorite new artist of 2007 was a trio from New Albany, Mississippi called Paid in Full. This trio started back in their high school days and is well known for their tight harmonies. You'll hear it on this song off the Sounds of Faith project, Are You Washed in the Blood?

Are You Washed in the Blood? That's music of Paid in Full, Southern Gospel's favorite new artist of 2007. Well, the favorite album of 2007 was a project by Legacy 5 called Live in Music City. From that project, the first of 10 songs nominated for the favorite song of 07, Strike Up the Band. Strike.

0: Break up the band. That's Legacy 5, a song nominated for the favorite song of 2007, and off the project that won the distinction of the favorite album of that year, Live in Music City. Our next package of the program will feature Southern Gospel's favorite young artist, and then we continue our journey through the 10 songs nominated for the favorite song of 2007. To bring us to that, it's time for the Southern Gospel Concert Connection. Our weekly 60-second look at area concerts is next.
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0: 20 in the afternoon. 36 the high on Monday, so another hot one. And Monday night clear with a low 18. On Tuesday, sunshine again, this time a high of only 30. You can get current conditions, five-day forecasts, weather radar, and more. 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
1: 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Well, the Southern Gospel Concert Calendar across the province, rather quiet here in July, but the first weekend in August, there's music an hour south of Winnipeg. It's the Roseau River Gospel Music Festival. Starts Saturday, August 8th at 2 p.m., runs through till Sunday, August 9th around sunset. In concert this year, the Seine River Messengers, Jason and Lucy Thiessen-Fatley, and Jessica Braun and Janice Reimer, all singing an hour south of Winnipeg at the Roseau River Park just off of Highway 59. And again, that goes August 8th and 9th. The weekend after that is the Altona Gospel Music Festival, and what a lineup at the Altona Centennial Park. Yolanda Wolf, the Harder Family, the Volunteers, the Glen Cross Quartet, and much more. You'll find all about it at our website, heartofthesouth.ca. And that's our look at the Southern Gospel Concert Connection. If you want more information on those concerts, the place to go is our website, heartofthesouth.ca. That's heartofthesouth.ca. Let's get back to music. Our look at the Singing News Fan Award winners from 2007. Well, the favorite young artist in that year was a founding member of the Triumphant Quartet, Scott Inman. Today he sings as a soloist and goes by the name of Scotty Inman. He had a part in writing the song that Triumphant recorded. That was nominated for the favorite song of that year, a song called Hey Jonah.
2: Yes, it's a blast for me. It's my first song that I've ever had a part in writing that's on the radio. Me and a friend, Diane Wilkinson, who's written many great hits, got together and wrote a fun song about my favorite story in the Bible, Jonah and the whale as a grown up. And I've always wanted to write a fun song about that. And it's pretty self-explanatory. The words are, it's a story. And I'm really glad listeners are getting to hear it.
1: That's Scott Inman. Joined here by his dad, Clayton, bass singer Eric Bennett, and tenor singer David Sutton.

Hey, Jonah, that's music of the Triumphant Quartet, that song, and the next three, all nominated for the favorite song of 2007. Here comes Brian Free and Assurance, a top 10 tune for all of 2006, a song I would describe as quite a daring prayer. It's called If It Takes a Valley.

0: it takes a valley. That's Brian Free and Assurance. That song charted at number 9 for all of 2006. Our look at the songs nominated for the Favorite Song of 07 continues with a song recorded by Greater Vision. Now, if you're aware of Greater Vision's music at all, most of their songs written by Rodney Griffin, their lead singer, or by Chris Allman, their tenor singer. So it's rather interesting that the song they recorded and sent to radio was actually not a Rodney or Chris song. I talked to Rodney Griffin about the song Heaven's Hero.
1: Phil Cross wrote this song, sent it to us, and he's my favorite songwriter, by the way. He wrote Champion of Love, I Am Redeemed, so many great songs. When I Get Carried Away, Gold City did years ago. Heaven's Hero talks about the Lord starting from, he traded a palace for a crown of thorns, and he traded all the regal robes for a robe that would be, he would be mocked and ripped from his body, so that he would die in our place to pay for our sin debt, and we recognize him as Heaven's Hero, and one day when we stand before him, we'll get to praise him forever and thank him for being our hero.
0: That's Rodney Griffin, joined here by Gerald Wolfe and Jason Waldrop.
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0: Heaven's Hero. That's Greater Vision, continuing our look at songs nominated for the Favorite Song of 2007. Our next package of music features four more songs that had that nomination. 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
0: We're in a musical journey through the favorites of 2007, and in this package of the program, four songs nominated as the favorite song of that year. Now, to put things in historical perspective, on June 29th of 2007, Apple released its original smartphone, which we've all come to know as the iPhone. And while people were rushing out to buy their iPhones, the Mark Trammell Trio had a song that reached the top 30. A song written by Marty Funderburk and Gina Bowe called Once Upon a Cross.
7: Once there was a king

held captive in their sin. A ransom must be paid to redeem them back to Him. So God, in His great wisdom, revealed His master plan.

Once Upon a Cross, that's the Mark Trammell Trio. That was one of 10 songs nominated for the Favorite Song of 2007. Now, in that year of 2007, winning the Horizon Individual Award was a gospel singer by the name of Nick Trammell. Now, later he would go on to sing with his wife's family group, the Browns, from Lamar's, Iowa, and then from there sing with his dad's group, the Mark Trammell Quartet. But in 2007, he was singing with this group, the Perrys. Here they come with a song, He Will Hide Me.

He Will Hide Me. That's music of the Perrys. Continuing our look at songs nominated for the favorite song of 2007. The McCamies had a song with that distinction as well. The number one song from August of 06, the song I Will Trust You, Lord. Presenting this one for us, a quartet from the lower mainland of British Columbia, the Fraser Valley Quartet. It's fun.

Will Trust You, Lord. That's the Fraser Valley Quartet. Now, when the McKamies recorded that song, it was number one in August of 2006. Well, the Kingdom Heirs had a song nominated for the Favorite Song of 07 as well, a song that featured their tenor singer at the time, Billy Hodges, called My Anchor of Hope.

0: Anchor of Hope, that's the Kingdom Heirs. That song and the previous three in this package of the program all nominated for the favorite song of 2007. We're going to find out who is the favorite group of 2007 and what was the favorite song of 07, all between now and the end of Hour 1.
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5: An orange warning remains in effect for the extreme heat across the Central Plains. Record high temperatures being recorded in some spots where it's right around 37 degrees, Humidex at 47, and lots of sunshine right across the region. Now, as we go into the night tonight, it's not going to cool down much. It'll stay nice and clear. There'll be a bit of a gusty south wind overnight, low of 25. Monday, tomorrow, sunny, southwest wind gusting a bit in the morning. It'll shift to northwest 20 in the afternoon. Monday's high of 36, and the Humidex around 44, so another hot one tomorrow. Monday night clear and down to 18. On Tuesday, sunshine and the high reaching 30. Current conditions, 5-day forecast, weather radar, and more. 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
0: C-F-R-Y. We're in a series of programs called Playing Favorites. Now, through our series of programs, we've shared which group was the favorite trio of each year, the favorite quartet of each year, and the favorite mixed group of each year. Well, for some reason, in 2007, none of those three awards were given out. Instead, for the first time in over a decade, an award was given out for the favorite group of the year. And winning that distinction were the Booth Brothers. Here they come with a song that's an appropriate response to their success. He's so good to me.

He's So Good to Me. That's music of the Booth Brothers, Southern Gospel's favorite group in 2007. We'll get a couple more songs that were nominated for the favorite song of 07 before the end of hour one. Gold City had a song with that distinction called Truth is Marching On. Presenting this one for us, the Pilkey Sisters. Some

0: Truth is Marching On. That's the Pilkey Sisters. Now, when Gold City did that song, it was number 30 for all of 2007 and nominated for the favorite song of that year. Well, the Inspirations had a song nominated for the favorite song of 07 as well, the song I Have Not Forgotten. I talked to group member Melton Campbell about the song.
1: We're excited about that. That's a song takes you back to your time and place where you got saved and says, you know, you have not forgotten. You know, there's a lot of things in life when we get older that you forget, but I hope that everybody never forgets the time and the place when they got saved, because that's the most important time.
0: That's Melton Campbell. Now, he sang baritone for the Inspirations from 1999 to 2010, and then rejoined the group briefly from 2014 to 2015. And in that era, this song was number one. In April of 07, group leader Martin Cook introduces the song.
2: We act like we've forgotten. We do. We act like we've forgotten. It says, Lord, I remember that hour, and I have not forgotten.

0: God.
1: Glory to him. Amen.
2: I have not forgotten. That's Music of the Inspirations. And that song was number one in April of 07, nominated for the favorite song of that year, and in fact, it was the winner of the favorite song of 2007. Playing favorites in our series of programs right here on Heart of the South. That wraps up the favorites of 07. We move next to the favorites of 2008. We've got the favorite new artist of 2008 awaiting us at the top of hour two right after this.
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welcome to Hour 2 of Heart of the South. In this hour of the program, we present Fan Award winners for the year of 2008. We get it going with the favorite new artist of that year, a group that has certainly become well-known since 08, the Tribute Quartet. Here they come with a top 50 tune called When Those Gates Open Wide.

0: Gates Open Wide. That's music of the Tribute Quartet, Southern Gospel's favorite new artist of 2008. In that same year of 08, the Horizon Individual was Jeremy Lyle, bass singer, with Brian Free and Assurance. Now, they're coming up with a song that was nominated for the favorite song of 2008. Turns out it's one of Wayne Doe's top 10 Southern Gospel tunes.
1: Okay, well, one of the top 10 songs is the Brian Free and Assurance song, Praying Man. Mm-hmm. And from a man's point of view, I think that it's encouraging to just the power there is in prayer. And it's just an upbeat song that just encourages us to just pray through everything.
0: That's Wayne Doe, and here presenting the song for us, Brian Free and Assurance. What?

Praying Man. That's music of Brian Free and Assurance. Number 5 in March of 2008, nominated for the favorite song of that year. Well, Greater Vision again had a song nominated for the favorite song of the year. It was a song called It Means Just What It Says. It reached the top 2 in April of 2008. When I

0: It means just what it says. That's music of greater vision. That was one of 10 songs nominated for the Favorite Song of 2008. And the Favorite Male Singer of 2008 was the lead singer of Greater Vision, Gerald Wolfe. Who is the favorite female singer? We'll find out right after this.
1: What's so gratifying is when somebody comes in thinking they may just need a basic four-wheeler, I'll ask a few questions and figure out how they're actually going to use it, and sometimes that points them to a side-by-side instead.
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1: 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They'll say, I don't know how I did without this thing. The part I like is just taking the time to listen and helping people land on the right fit.
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6: It is a scorcher this afternoon right across the region. Record high temperatures in some spots and an orange warning for the extreme heat. Pretty sunny across the board. The wind calming down this afternoon. Not a big factor. And 37 the expected high today. Many communities right around that mark right now. And the Humidex at 47. Obviously the UV index very high today. Clear tonight. South wind 30 gusting to 50 late tonight and overnight. And not cooling down much at all with a low of 25. Monday tomorrow sunny. Southwest wind gusting a bit in the morning. It'll shift to northwest 20 in the afternoon. 36 the high on Monday, so another hot one. And Monday night clear with a low 18. On Tuesday, sunshine again. This time a high of only 30. You can get current conditions, 5-day forecasts, weather radar, and more. It's right on your smartphone with the Portage Online app, the Napa Auto Parts weather page. I'm Ryan Simpson.
0: C-F-R-Y. Playing favorites on the program this year, and in this package, we'll find out who is the favorite quartet of 2008, the favorite young artist of that year, and the favorite female singer. And winning that award was someone who was no stranger to the title of favorite female singer in Southern gospel music. It was Kim Hopper. It was the seventh time Kim Hopper was Southern Gospel's favorite female singer. And in that year of 2008, the Hopper's tune, I'm Just Waiting for My Ride, reached number one in March. Kim's husband, Dean Hopper, introduces the song for us.
7: It's very, very unique. Larry Goss was producing the project. Legendary guy, legendary producer who's worked with so many people from Lonnie O'Harris to Brooklyn Tabernacle Choir to

5 and Change. That's music of Legacy 5. That song charted at number 5 in January of 2008. It was nominated for the Favorite Song of the Year and Legacy 5, the Favorite Quartet of 2008. The Favorite Young Artist of 2008 for the second straight year was Nick Trammell, who at the time was singing with The Perrys. And The Perrys had a song nominated for the Favorite Song of 08, the top 10 tune called Holy Shore, getting the opening solo, Joseph Habedank.

0: Holy Shore. That's Music of the Perrys, a song that charted at number 8 in April of 2008 and was nominated for the favorite song of that year. And Nick Trammell was singing with the Perrys at the time, and he, for the second straight year, was Southern Gospel's favorite young artist. We've got three more songs that were nominated for the favorite song of 08. We'll hear from Ivan Parker, the McCamies, The Inspirations, right after this. Songs nominated for the favorite song of 2008 in this package of the program, The Inspirations up first, with a song that had been number one in November of 2007, If You Only Knew.
1: Have you prayed for a loved one struggling hard with pain? You asked the Lord for healing, but that healing

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Hand in hand we'll stroll together down Heaven's Avenue, and we're having a big celebration.

0: You Only Knew. That's Music of the Inspirations. That song reached number one in November of 2007. Ivan Parker is next with a song that was number one in February of 2008, the song I Choose. Ivan Parker had this to say about the song.
1: It's just really doing well. Tremendous song that is just blessing people and changing lives, and that's why we do what we do.
0: That's Ivan Parker. Here he comes with a song from his album That Was Then, This Is Now.

0: I Choose. That's music of Ivan Parker, a song that reached number one in February of 2008. Well, the McCameys once again had a song nominated for the Favorite Song of the Year, a song that reached number three in June of 08. Here it comes. It's called You Are With Me.
1: Lord, I'm

0: are with me. That's music of the McCameys. That song and the other two in this package of the program, all nominated for the favorite song of 2008. Three more songs that were nominated for the favorite song of 08, and then we'll announce the winner of the favorite song of that year.
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6: An orange warning remains in effect for the extreme heat across the Central Plains. Record high temperatures being recorded in some spots where it's right around 37 degrees, Humidex at 47, and lots of sunshine right across the region. Now, as we go into the night tonight, it's not going to cool down much. It'll stay nice and clear. There'll be a bit of a gusty south wind overnight, low of 25. Monday tomorrow, sunny, southwest wind gusting a bit in the morning. It'll shift to northwest 20 in the afternoon. Monday's high of 36. And the Humidex around 44, so another hot one tomorrow. Monday night clear and down to 18. On Tuesday, sunshine and the high reaching 30. Current conditions, five-day forecast, weather radar, and more. 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
0: We're playing favorites on Heart of the South this year, and in this package, three songs nominated for the favorite song of 2008. In world news, 2008 was remembered by the global financial crisis that culminated in September. In May, a devastating 7.9 magnitude earthquake struck China, and just a month or so later were the Beijing Summer Olympics. Well, in the midst of those and other world stories, the Triumphant Quartet had a song that reached the top 20, reminding us of the truth that the great I Am still is.

The Great I Am Still Is. That's music of the Triumphant Quartet. That was a top 20 tune from April of 2008. Well, the song up next was number one in July of 08 when done by the Kingdom Heirs. The song What We Needed, presenting this one for us, the Young Street Vocal Band.

What We Needed, that's the Young Street Vocal Band. Now, when the Kingdom Heirs did that song, it was number one in July of 08 and nominated for the favorite song of that year. Well, the Booth Brothers had a song that was nominated for the favorite song of 08 as well, the song Look For Me At Jesus' Feet.

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1: We're looking at sunny skies today with another hot one of 35 degrees. I'm Tristan Sokolowski. Portage residents have 1 week to get their larger household items out on the curb. Here's Portage Online's Christopher Kitchen with more details.
2: If you've been looking at the old chair in the garage, the broken barbecue behind the shed, or the mattress that's going to the dump next weekend for the last 6 months, this might be your chance. Bulky waste pickup is happening in Portage La Prairie from July 13th through 17th, giving residents the opportunity to get rid of those larger household items that don't fit in the regular garbage cart. I'm Christopher Kitchen with Portage Online News.
1: Thanks, Chris. Excitement continues to grow as Portage La Prairie's new hospital moves closer to opening next spring. Among the facility's standout features is a rooftop palliative care patio overlooking Crescent Lake. The outdoor space is designed to provide patients and family with a peaceful place to spend time together. Foundation Executive Director Tara Pettinger says it's one of the areas that has left the biggest impression on her.
3: I see it every time I walk by and I just like am in awe of it. That it's our palliative care patio that's up there, which is just the most beautiful thing to me. Like, it just warms my heart thinking about people being able to use that space at a really difficult time. So you can imagine when you're up there what you look out and see and what a beautiful view that is.
1: The hospital also includes landscaping with native plants and pollinator-friendly grasses designed to blend the building into its natural surroundings. If it feels like there have been more fatal crashes in Manitoba this year, you are right. RCMP Sergeant Mark Hume says 41 people have died in a collision this year in Manitoba, when the average for the state is 31. RCMP say many crashes are preventable.
4: 35 to 45% of crashes are caused by impaired driving, and another 35 to 45% are caused by speeding or aggressive driving. So those would be the two leading causes of the collisions, and then the seatbelts is probably a leading cause of the deaths themselves.
1: Sergeant Hume says his message to motorists is that in most cases, seatbelts and helmets save lives. Access local news anytime, anywhere, and download our Portage Online app now.
0: Record high temperatures around the region this afternoon, with the temperature settling in that 35 to 37 degree range and a humidex of 47. Record high temperatures. There is an orange warning for the heat across the central plains. Sunshine for the rest of the afternoon into the evening, and the wind calming down as the day moves along. But 37, the expected high in many spots. Clear tonight. South wind 30, gusting to 50 overnight. Get this, the overnight low 25. Sunshine on Monday, southwest wind shifting a bit to northwest 20. 36 the high on Monday, clear Monday night down to 18. On Tuesday, sunny and a high of 30. Temperature will pull back a little bit on Wednesday and be closer to normal for this time of year. Current conditions, weather radar, five-day forecast, and more. 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From the Portage Online Newsroom, I'm Ryan Simpson.

It's Carrie Underwood and Southbound hanging out at the beach. Sounds like a good place to be. In fact, if you go south, not even as warm as it is right now here in Portage, with temperatures around that 35-degree mark right across the Central Plains. I was at a wedding yesterday, and one person commented they had a kid that had a destination wedding in Mexico this winter, but it was hotter yesterday at the wedding in Portage than it was at the wedding in Puerto Vallarta. It is a scorcher. Hope you're finding a way to stay cool this afternoon. Toby Keith this hour. Sammy Kershaw recently was supposed to be in Winnipeg, didn't make it. Chris Buck Band singing about the sunset, and the sun just starting to go down a little earlier these days. We'll touch on that later in the hour. Neil McCoy coming up and more. It is Real Country Radio CFRY, and this is Johnny Reed with A Picture of You.

0: It is Toby Keith, and I'm just talking about tonight. I'm Ryan Simpson. Going to be very warm tonight. In fact, our overnight low wouldn't be unusual as a daytime high. It's a scorcher. We're setting records all over the place today. Details in a moment. The orange warning for heat continues, and hopefully you're finding a way to stay cool.
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0: It is a scorcher this afternoon right across the region. Record high temperatures in some spots and an orange warning for the extreme heat. Pretty sunny across the board. The wind calming down this afternoon. Not a big factor. And 37 the expected high today. Many communities right around that mark right now. And the Humidex at 47. Obviously the UV index very high today. Clear tonight. South wind 30 gusting to 50 late tonight and overnight. And not cooling down much at all with a low of 25. Monday tomorrow sunny. Southwest wind gusting a bit in the morning. It'll shift to northwest 20 in the afternoon. 36 the high on Monday, so another hot one. And Monday night clear with a low 18. On Tuesday, sunshine again. This time a high of only 30. You can get current conditions, 5-day forecast, weather radar, and more. 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I'm Ryan Simpson.

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0: Aaron Prochet, it's worth a shot. I was feeling that way on Friday night. Bought myself a lotto ticket. Don't often do that. And was thinking, hey, worth a shot. Can't win if you don't buy, right? But then, yeah, you really can't win if you do buy. We all hang on to that concept that someone has to win and someone has to. I haven't even checked my numbers yet, but I did check the prize breakdown, and I see none of the big prizes went anywhere in Manitoba. Not to say there weren't some winners in Manitoba, but none of the big ones anyway. Hence why I'm still here, because if I was the winner of the $25 million jackpot that someone in Quebec apparently won, not sure I would be here this afternoon. Maybe at a pool or something like that instead.
1: They are counting on you to get them there. To the lake. To the game. To another summer memory. But the faster you go, the less control you have. When something unexpected happens, those few clicks over the posted speed limit can turn close calls into deadly ones. The moments that become memories start with getting there safely. Slow down. A message from Manitoba Public Insurance.
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0: An orange warning remains in effect for the extreme heat across the Central Plains. Record high temperatures being recorded in some spots where it's right around 37 degrees, Humidex at 47, and lots of sunshine right across the region. Now, as we go into the night tonight, it's not going to cool down much. It'll stay nice and clear. There'll be a bit of a gusty south wind overnight, low of 25. Monday tomorrow, sunny, southwest wind gusting a bit in the morning. It'll shift to northwest 20 in the afternoon. Monday's high of 36, and the Humidex around 44, so another hot one tomorrow. Monday night clear and down to 18. On Tuesday, sunshine and the high reaching 30. Current conditions, 5-day forecast, weather radar and more. 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
2: We're seeing sunny skies today and another hot day with 35 degrees. Good afternoon, I'm Tristan Sokolowski. If you've been looking for a reason to clean out the garage, basement, or spare room, next week might be the perfect time. Here's Christopher Kitchen with Portage Online News.
3: If you've been looking at the old chair in the garage, the broken barbecue behind the shed, or the mattress that's going to the dump next weekend for the last 6 months, this might be your chance. Bulky waste pickup is happening in Portage La Prairie from July 13th through 17th, giving residents the opportunity to get rid of those larger household items that don't fit in the regular garbage cart. I'm Christopher Kitchen with Portage Online News.
2: Thanks, Chris. The Portage District General Hospital Foundation is giving donors a chance to step inside the community's new hospital before it opens. Anyone who donates during July or August will be entered into the September draw for a guided tour of the new facility. The fundraiser is aimed at keeping community interest high as work continues ahead of the hospital's planned opening next April. Foundation Executive Director Tara Pettinger says residents have been eager for a closer look.
4: People have been going by. We've been doing some sharing of images on social media because I know everybody wants to get eyes on the inside. We know that everybody's getting very eager to see it and see it open. So just in an effort to keep that excitement high for the facility, we know we got a bit of time before it opens. But yeah, we just wanted to do something kind of fun.
2: Donations can be made online, by mail, or at the foundation's office. The number of fatal crashes this year on Manitoba roadways is ahead of the five-year advantage. RCMP Sergeant Mark Hume says there have been 41 people killed in a collision this year in Manitoba when the average for the state is 31.
5: 10 or 11 of those collisions have been with motorcycles or off-road vehicles. 12 of those deaths were people that were not buckled up, and another 2 were people that did not have a helmet on an ATV or a motorcycle. So those are pretty high numbers.
2: Sergeant Hume says they tend to see more fatal crashes in summer when more people are out driving, but also in winter during storms. Stay informed and entertained on the go. Download our Portage Online app.
1: Another warm day around the region going into the evening. An orange warning for heat. Many communities settling in around 37 degrees and the Humidex around 47. Clear conditions tonight. South wind 30 gusting to 50 overnight, and it's not going to cool down much at all. The overnight low of 25. For Monday tomorrow, sunny. Bit of a gusty southwest wind at first. It'll shift to northwest 20 Monday afternoon, but another hot day, high of 36. Monday night clear. And a low 18. On Tuesday, sunny, the high of 30. By Wednesday, temperatures pulling back just a touch, but closer to normal for this time of year. You can get all the latest weather on the Portage Online app with the Napa Auto Parts weather page from the Portage Online newsroom. I'm Ryan Simpson.

It is High Valley and Trying to Believe. Jimmy Allen and Brad Paisley, Freedom Was a Highway. Would imagine highway is going to get pretty busy here over the next couple of hours, even right now, as lots of people return home from the lake and campgrounds and things like that. What a scorching hot weekend to be outdoors, camping without air conditioning. I'm sure a little steamy, but the lakes in the area, whether it be Delta Beach or Spruce Woods or Birds Hill or wherever the case may be, most of those places busy this afternoon. Lots of people heading home this evening that are going to be returning to work tomorrow. So drive safely. I know some of the traffic can get pretty thick in those cabin and campground hotspots. Reba McEntire on the way. We're going to hear from Tim McGraw, Luke Combs coming up, and more. This one from the Manitoba group Hog Wild. It's one and only...

0: Drake and Baby Blue. I'm Ryan Simpson from Blue to Red. Have you got your hands on any of those delicious strawberries from some of the local strawberry farms? The season doesn't last long, does it? It was just kind of kicking into gear right at the end of June into early July. And here we are not even 2 weeks later. And certainly lots of strawberries can still be found. And you'll hear more about that in just a moment. But doesn't last long if you want to get your hands on some of those delicious strawberries right out of the field. And I'll have to check around tomorrow. A little hot for picking today, but probably some pickups going on somewhere. And maybe I'll make it to the one of the fields here tomorrow if they're letting the picking actually happen.
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0: After an extremely hot afternoon, still pretty warm tonight. It's going to be clear. The wind pretty calm for the most part. Now, it might pick up overnight. South wind 30 gusting to 50. But the overnight low 25, so it is going to stay warm right through the evening and overnight. For Monday tomorrow, sunshine, southwest wind at 30, gusting to 50.

0: Tennille Towns and Somebody's Daughter. As another weekend winds down and a few more summer events wind down as well. The Triple S Fair and Rodeo on in Selkirk this weekend. The Carmen Country Fair. We spent the day yesterday with the Holiday Avenue Project and their garden tour. Gladys Green and her barbecue to end MS. Big success as well. Scorching hot. Now we look ahead at next weekend with things like the Manitoba Stampede, an exhibition in Morris. The Arburg Ag Fair is going to be on as well. Then 2 weekends down the road, we got the Threshermen's Reunion and Stampede in Austin. That's always a big one. And still rounding out some of those summer events for our Celebrate Summer schedule. 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
0: The orange warning for extreme heat continues in the area. Some temperatures hitting 37 degrees today. The Humidex was getting close to 50, and it is going to stay very warm tonight with clear conditions. The wind picking up a bit overnight, south wind gusting to 50, but a low of 25, so not cooling down much at all overnight. Sunshine for Monday, a bit windy in the morning. That wind will shift to northwest 20 for the afternoon, and 36 the high on Monday. Monday night clear and down to 18. Tuesday warm again with sunshine and a high of 30. Temperature pulling back a little bit on Wednesday. You can get the latest weather forecast, weather radar, warnings, and more on the Napa Auto Parts weather page. 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
1: We're looking at sunny skies today with another hot one of 35 degrees. I'm Tristan Sokolowski. Portage residents have 1 week to get their larger household items out on the curb. Here's Portage Online's Christopher Kitchen with more details.
2: If you've been looking at the old chair in the garage, the broken barbecue behind the shed, or the mattress that's going to the dump next weekend for the last 6 months, this might be your chance. Bulky waste pickup is happening in Portage La Prairie from July 13th through 17th, giving residents the opportunity to get rid of those larger household items that don't fit in the regular garbage cart. I'm Christopher Kitchen with Portage Online News.
1: Thanks, Chris. Excitement continues to grow as Portage La Prairie's new hospital moves closer to opening next spring. Among the facility's standout features is a rooftop palliative care patio overlooking Crescent Lake. The outdoor space is designed to provide patients and family with a peaceful place to spend time together. Foundation Executive Director Tara Pettinger says it's one of the areas that has left the biggest impression on her.
3: I see it every time I walk by and I just like am in awe of it. That it's our palliative care patio that's up there, which is just the most beautiful thing to me. Like, it just warms my heart thinking about people being able to use that space at a really difficult time. So you can imagine when you're up there what you look out and see and what a beautiful view that is.
1: The hospital also includes landscaping with native plants and pollinator-friendly grasses designed to blend the building into its natural surroundings. If it feels like there have been more fatal crashes in Manitoba this year, you are right. RCMP Sergeant Mark Hume says 41 people have died in a collision this year in Manitoba, when the average for the state is 31. RCMP say many crashes are preventable.
4: 35 to 45% of crashes are caused by impaired driving, and another 35 to 45% are caused by speeding or aggressive driving. So those would be the two leading causes of the collisions, and then the seatbelts is probably a leading cause of the deaths themselves.
1: Sergeant Hume says his message to motorists is that in most cases, seatbelts and helmets save lives. Access local news anytime, anywhere, and download our Portage Online app now.
0: Another warm day around the region going into the evening, an orange warning for heat. Many communities settling in around 37 degrees and the humidex around 47. Clear conditions tonight. South wind 30 gusting to 50 overnight. And it's not going to cool down much at all. The overnight low of 25. For Monday tomorrow, sunny. Bit of a gusty southwest wind at first. It'll shift to northwest 20 Monday afternoon. But another hot day. High of 36. Monday night clear. And a low 18. On Tuesday, sunny, the high of 30. By Wednesday, temperatures pulling back just a touch, but closer to normal for this time of year. You can get all the latest weather on the Portage Online app with the Napa Auto Parts weather page. 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
5: You're busy. 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

Goodman and the good old bad days. Lainey Wilson, the 4x4 by you. I'm Ryan Simpson. Great to have you along. Thanks for joining us on C-Fry on a steamy Sunday. If you're just thinking of supper or starting to make supper, I would imagine barbecues will be popular today. No one really wants to fire up the stove when the temperature is around 35, 36, 37 degrees, but that's where we are. The orange warning for heat continues. It looks like another hot day tomorrow. Ricky Skaggs coming up this hour. Keith Urban is on the way. We'll hear from Lori Morgan and more. This is Canada's Rankin family with North Country.

It's Ricky Skaggs and Uncle Penn with CFRY. I'm Ryan Simpson. What's for supper tonight? You can't really ever go wrong with French fries as a side dish, especially when you live in this area. Oh, how about this coming Friday? Well, it's not actually Friday. It's Thursday. But Thursday is Friday. You might be saying, what in the world are you talking about? French fries. This coming Thursday is Free Friday. So Thursday, July 16th, and this is with McCain, they'll be giving away free fries and taking donations for Ronald McDonald House here in Manitoba. Now in Portage, if you want your free fries, Portage Collegiate Institute parking lot from 10 till 4. 10 till 4, they'll be handing them out all day. They're also going to be in Brandon. They'll be in Carmen, 9 to 11 on Thursday, Glenboro from 1 to 3, and Carberry from 4 till 6. So get your free fries on Free Friday, but just remember, it's on Thursday, July 16th, and it's all thanks to McCain. After an extremely hot afternoon, still pretty warm tonight. It's going to be clear. The wind pretty calm for the most part. Now, it might pick up overnight. South wind 30, gusting to 50. But the overnight low 25. So it is going to stay warm right through the evening and overnight. For Monday tomorrow, sunshine. Southwest wind at 30, gusting to 50 in the morning. It will shift to northwest 20 in the afternoon. We're going to get a high of 36 on Monday, so another hot one. Monday night, clear, down to 18. And Tuesday, sunny, a bit cooler, but still a high of 30. Current conditions, five-day forecast, weather radar, and more. It's on the Napa Auto Parts weather page at portageonline.com.

0: my soul, I feel a sin.
1: Jason McCoy,
0: on.
1: I feel a sin coming on. Oh, if you feel a little lightheaded and you feel that coming on, oh, extremely hot today. I'm sure there'll be a few people that come down with a bit of heat stroke, but you want to be as cautious as you can. Keep to the shade. Lucky if you got some water to jump into, a pool or a lake, and air conditioning certainly working overtime. I know Sunday night soccer league in Portage, they're going to be hot out there tonight, probably bringing jugs and jugs of water. As far as the World Cup is concerned, Canada eliminated a while ago, but they're down to four, and these are some of the more popular soccer nations. No surprise to see who's left. Coming up on Tuesday, it's going to be France and Spain, and then on Wednesday, England and Argentina. And haven't usually paid that much attention to the World Cup, with Canada having a bit of a better showing this year and doing some things they've never done before and hosting some of the games. I've been watching a little bit more, at least compared to what I ever have.
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1: The orange warning for extreme heat continues in the area. Some temperatures hitting 37 degrees today. The Humidex was getting close to 50, and it is going to stay very warm tonight with clear conditions. The wind picking up a bit overnight, south wind gusting to 50, but a low of 25, so not cooling down much at all overnight. Sunshine for Monday, a bit windy in the morning. That wind will shift to northwest 20 for the afternoon, and 36 the high on Monday. Monday night clear and down to 18. Tuesday warm again with sunshine and a high of 30. Temperature pulling back a little bit on Wednesday. You can get the latest weather forecast, weather radar, warnings, and more on the Napa Auto Parts weather page. 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

0: Lisa Brokop and Country Girl. Here with CFRY. You'll hear more about the Arburg Ag Society and their fair next weekend in just a moment. 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And we'll be there next weekend with Dufresne Furniture Portage, Blue Moon Water, Interlake Ottawa Tractor Parts of Arburg, Messington Construction, and Smitty's Family Restaurant as well. 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
1: We're seeing sunny skies today and another hot day with 35 degrees. Good afternoon, I'm Tristan Sokolowski. If you've been looking for a reason to clean out the garage, basement, or spare room, next week might be the perfect time. Here's Christopher Kitchen with Portage Online News.
2: If you've been looking at the old chair in the garage, the broken barbecue behind the shed, or the mattress that's going to the dump next weekend for the last 6 months, this might be your chance. Bulky waste pickup is happening in Portage La Prairie from July 13th through 17th, giving residents the opportunity to get rid of those larger household items that don't fit in the regular garbage cart. I'm Christopher Kitchen with Portage Online News.
1: Thanks, Chris. The Portage District General Hospital Foundation is giving donors a chance to step inside the community's new hospital before it opens. Anyone who donates during July or August will be entered into the September draw for a guided tour of the new facility. The fundraiser is aimed at keeping community interest high as work continues ahead of the hospital's planned opening next April. Foundation Executive Director Tara Pettinger says residents have been eager for a closer look.
3: People have been going by. We've been doing some sharing of images on social media because I know everybody wants to get eyes on the inside. We know that everybody's getting very eager to see it and see it open. So just in an effort to keep that excitement high for the facility, we know we got a bit of time before it opens. But yeah, we just wanted to do something kind of fun.
1: Donations can be made online, by mail, or at the foundation's office. The number of fatal crashes this year on Manitoba roadways is ahead of the five-year advantage. RCMP Sergeant Mark Hume says there have been 41 people killed in a collision this year in Manitoba when the average for the state is 31.
4: 10 or 11 of those collisions have been with motorcycles or off-road vehicles. 12 of those deaths were people that were not buckled up, and another 2 were people that did not have a helmet on an ATV or a motorcycle. So those are pretty high numbers.
1: Sergeant Hume says they tend to see more fatal crashes in summer when more people are out driving, but also in winter during storms. Stay informed and entertained on the go. Download our Portage Online app.
0: Another warm day around the region going into the evening. An orange warning for heat. Many communities settling in around 37 degrees and the humidex around 47. Clear conditions tonight. South wind 30 gusting to 50 overnight. And it's not going to cool down much at all. The overnight low of 25. For Monday tomorrow, sunny. Bit of a gusty southwest wind at first. It'll shift to northwest 20 Monday afternoon. But another hot day, high of 36. Monday night clear. And a low 18. On Tuesday, sunny, the high of 30. By Wednesday, temperatures pulling back just a touch, but closer to normal for this time of year. You can get all the latest weather on the Portage Online app with the Napa Auto Parts weather page from the Portage Online newsroom. I'm Ryan Simpson.

0: sunshine.
1: I got some classic country there. It's Dottie West and Country Sunshine. And boy, did we get a lot of sunshine here today. And still more to come. Our sunset tonight around 9:40. So we're still getting those late sunsets. The wind fairly calm around the region here this evening, but might pick up a little bit late tonight and overnight. The big thing, not cooling down at all overnight after a scorching hot day. It's still very hot right now. 25 are low overnight. Sometimes that's a daytime high. 7 o'clock, we'll go live over to the Bible Baptist Church, but before that, we'll catch up with Jimmy Buffett in Margaritaville. We're going to hear from Neil McCoy, Alabama, and their big hit, Dixieland Delight. And right now, it's Terry Clark with A Little Gasoline. And after a price jump this week, it costs a little bit more. CFRY.

after an extremely hot afternoon. Still pretty warm tonight. It's going to be clear. The wind pretty calm for the most part. Now, it might pick up overnight. South wind 30 gusting to 50. But the overnight low 25, so it is going to stay warm right through the evening and overnight. For Monday tomorrow, sunshine. Southwest wind at 30, gusting to 50 in the morning. It will shift to northwest 20 in the afternoon. We're going to get a high of 36 on Monday, so another hot one. Monday night clear, down to 18. And Tuesday sunny, a bit cooler, but still a high of 30. Current conditions, five-day forecast, weather radar, and more. It's on the Napa Auto Parts weather page at portageonline.com.

It's Patricia Conroy. Here we go again. And for football, here we go again. Sunday night football just underway. The Saskatchewan Rough Riders hosting the Hamilton Tiger Cats. That game in Regina just started. Bombers winning their game this weekend. It's going to be tight in the standings this year. The Bombers winning their road game that they actually played at home because of the World Cup of Soccer in Toronto. So it was a Toronto home game. They played it in Winnipeg, and the Bombers won on Friday night. I know there's still the World Cup of Soccer going on, lots of people watching that. And I'm thinking the Sunday night soccer here in Portage, a little warm out there tonight. Bring a lot of water along for that. Carol and Don Johnson, got a good day. It is CF.

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4: The orange warning for extreme heat continues in the area. Some temperatures hitting 37 degrees today. The Humidex was getting close to 50, and it is going to stay very warm tonight with clear conditions. The wind picking up a bit overnight, south wind gusting to 50, but a low of 25, so not cooling down much at all overnight. Sunshine for Monday, a bit windy in the morning. That wind will shift to northwest 20 for the afternoon, and 36 the high on Monday. Monday night clear and down to 18. Tuesday warm again with sunshine and a high of 30. Temperature pulling back a little bit on Wednesday. You can get the latest weather forecast, weather radar, warnings, and more on the Napa Auto Parts weather page. 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

0: Let us hear the word of the living God. For the Lord God is a sun and shield. The Lord will give grace and glory. No good thing will he withhold from them that walk uprightly. O Lord of hosts, blessed is the man that trusteth in thee. May the Lord bless his word to our hearts.
1: 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Being justified by faith, we have peace with God through our Lord Jesus Christ. We therefore ask his blessings as we seek to honor him in spirit and in truth. This evening, shall we begin by joining our voices together and sing hymn number 308, Higher Ground. Standing, please.